0: People came out and there was a lineup waiting for burgers and hot dogs. And so we'd like to thank the radio station for hosting it and for all the businesses that donated to it. We just appreciate you so much. Thank you.
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1: Three Weyburn athletes were part of an undefeated Team Saskatchewan U13 team at the Prairie Cup Regional Lacrosse Championship in Red Deer this past weekend. The Saskatchewan squad posted a perfect 5-0 record, opening the tournament with wins over Manitoba and Alberta North before adding victories over Alberta South and AIBC. Saskatchewan wrapped up the event with an 8-3 win over Alberta South on Sunday. Weyburn's Joey Arneson, Roman Quigley, and James Watson were among the players representing the province at the annual Lacrosse Championship. The team will now prepare for the Canadian Lacrosse Championships in Halifax next month. After dropping an 8-2 decision to the Moose Jaw Miller Express in their last outing, the Weyburn Beavers are back on the field tonight as they host the Swift Current 57s at Tom Lang Park. First pitch is scheduled for just after 7. Elsewhere in the Western Canadian Baseball League, the Medicine Hat Mavericks visit the Saskatoon Berries. The Brooks Bombers are in Fort McMurray to take on the Giants. The Lethbridge Bulls travel to Okotoks for a matchup with the Dogs. And the Regina Red Sox are on the road against the Sylvan Lake Gulls.
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1: Partly cloudy with a chance of thunderstorms this evening. Some smoke present with a low of 15 overnight. Thursday clears up with a high of 29. Friday we could see showers sitting at 33, and Saturday and Sunday bring more sunshine with a high of 33. 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
2: We're looking at a warm stretch of weather through the rest of the week. Partly cloudy conditions continue this evening with a chance of a thunderstorm. Some smoke remains possible with an overnight low of 15. Thursday clears up with a high of 29. Friday stays hot with a chance of showers and a high of 33. Stay weather ready and stream us anywhere by downloading the Discover Weyburn app. I'm Marissa McEwen.
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1: 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And we're excited for everyone to come down and celebrate that 40th anniversary of Heritage Village.
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4: A mix of conditions is expected through the rest of the week with some storms and heat in the forecast. Partly cloudy conditions are expected this evening with a chance of a thunderstorm. Smoky conditions are possible as temperatures fall to a low of 15 overnight. Thursday clears up with a high of 29 and Friday could see some showers as temperatures climb to 33. Sun or storm, find the area's official forecast and stream us anywhere on the Discover Weyburn app. I'm Larissa McEwen.
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2: Good evening, I'm Larissa McEwen. Weyburn police are discussing the importance of following court-ordered conditions after a recent breach of undertaking investigation. Police say an adult male was arrested after he contacted an adult female, despite conditions prohibiting any contact. Deputy Chief Shane St. John says the consequences of a breach can vary depending on the situation.
3: Say something else criminal occurred or it was more of a severe breach, they could be held and taken before a judge. And of course, if it continues, we would remand them into custody to be taken before a judge.
2: St. John says people who are subject to conditions should make sure they understand what is required of them to avoid further legal issues. A warning from Saskatchewan RCMP as scam text messages continue to be reported across the province. Discover Weyburn's Natasha Weeb reports.
4: RCMP say some residents have received messages claiming they owe money for a traffic ticket. The texts include a link to submit payment online and use the name of the Provincial Court of Saskatchewan to appear legitimate. Officers say the messages are fraudulent and appear to be coming from a phone number with a +21 area code. The public is being advised not to respond to the messages, click on any links, or share personal details. Anyone who believes they've received a scam message can report it to the Canadian Anti-Fraud Centre.
2: Lane swim times are frequently available at the Weyburn Leisure Centre outdoor pool. Local resident Doug Loden says it's a great recreation opportunity for people of all abilities.
5: Everyone can swim. All swimming abilities are encouraged. Others just want to move in the water, and that's a good thing as well. Swim at your own pace, your own distance. You might do 2 laps, 10 or 100. You might swim for 5 minutes or an hour.
2: While it's not required, people are encouraged to log the number of lengths they swim to better track how people are using the facility and lane swims. The pool schedule can be found on the city website. Asphalt patching is underway on Government Road between Source Avenue and Railway Avenue. The work is expected to take a few days to complete. Southbound traffic has been reduced to a single lane while crews are on site. Drivers are encouraged to use alternate routes when possible and use extra caution through the work zone. The Great Plains Taste of Summer Charity Barbecue raised $1,148 for the Weyburn Youth Center, helping support required fire safety upgrades ahead of its planned reopening. Board Chair Cameron Weber says the organization's mission goes far beyond providing a place for youth to spend time.
6: The idea of the youth center is to have volunteers come and build relationships with the kids and be able to mentor them or help them out in ways if they're struggling. And it's a process. It doesn't happen overnight. It's a long-term thing of building relationship and being there to help the kids out.
2: The youth center is hoping to reopen by September 1st. For these stories and more, visit discoverweyburn.com.
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2: Partly cloudy with a chance of thunderstorms this evening. Some smoke present with a low of 15 overnight. Thursday clears up with a high of 29. Friday we could see showers sitting at 33. And Saturday and Sunday bring more sunshine with a high of 33. 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
1: We're looking at a warm stretch of weather through the rest of the week. Partly cloudy conditions continue this evening with a chance of a thunderstorm. Some smoke remains possible with an overnight low of 15. Thursday clears up with a high of 29. Friday stays hot with a chance of showers and a high of 33. Stay weather ready and stream us anywhere by downloading the Discover Weyburn app. I'm Larissa McEwen.
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5: A mix of conditions is expected through the rest of the week, with some storms and heat in the forecast. Partly cloudy conditions are expected this evening with a chance of a thunderstorm. Smoky conditions are possible as temperatures fall to a low of 15 overnight. Thursday clears up with a high of 29, and Friday could see some showers as temperatures climb to 33. Sun or storm, find the area's official forecast and stream us anywhere on the Discover Rayburn app. I'm Larissa McEwen.
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2: Good evening, I'm Larissa McEwen. Weyburn police responded to a breach of undertaking report last week. Police say an adult male had contacted an adult female despite being subject to conditions prohibiting any contact. Deputy Chief Shane St. John says even if contact is initiated by the other person, those conditions still need to be followed.
3: Don't reach out in a third party or any other way to make contact with an individual you're not supposed to have conditions with. Don't be caught with them. Depending on the circumstances, they could be just released at that first time for a court appearance.
2: St. John says the outcome of a breach depends on the circumstances of each case. The man involved in the incident was arrested and later released. Saskatchewan RCMP are alerting residents about a traffic ticket scam being sent by text message. Discover Weyburn's Natasha Weeb has more.
4: Police say fraudulent text messages are claiming recipients have an unpaid traffic citation and direct them to a website to make a payment. RCMP say the texts are falsely using the name of the Provincial Court of Saskatchewan and are not connected to any official court process. Recent reports have come from the Carnduff and Indian Head areas, but officers say anyone in the province could receive the messages. Residents are encouraged to delete the text, block the number, and report any suspected fraud.
2: Doug Loden is encouraging more people to take advantage of lane swim times at the outdoor pool. He says the pool welcomes hundreds of swimmers of all skill levels and hopes more people will make use of the dedicated lane times.
5: Several people can use a lane at the same time. You go down one side and back on the other. When there's several swimmers in a lane, you need to choose the proper lane, slow, medium, or fast. Some just want to swim, others want a bit of a workout that's more challenging.
2: Loden says they often have staff to help

0: people improve their strokes and even devise workout plans. You can find the pool schedule on the City of Weyburn website. The city is advising residents of asphalt patching underway on Government Road between Souris Avenue and Railway Avenue. The work is slated to take a few days to complete. Southbound traffic is reduced to a single lane, and drivers are asked to use alternate routes whenever possible and use caution in the area. The Great Plains Taste of Summer Charity Barbecue raised $1,148 in support of the Weyburn Youth Center, which remains closed while fire safety upgrades are completed. Cameron Weber, board chair and executive director of the Weyburn Youth Center, says every dollar raised helps get the facility ready to reopen.
1: Help towards getting the youth center back open come September the 1st.
0: The Taste of Summer Charity Barbecue Series continues next week, with proceeds going to Envision Counseling and Support Center. 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
0: Partly cloudy with a chance of thunderstorms this evening. Some smoke present with a low of 15 overnight. Thursday clears up with a high of 29. Friday we could see showers sitting at 33. And Saturday and Sunday bring more sunshine with a high of 33. 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
3: We're looking at a warm stretch of weather through the rest of the week. Partly cloudy conditions continue this evening with a chance of a thunderstorm. Some smoke remains possible with an overnight low of 15. Thursday clears up with a high of 29. Friday stays hot with a chance of showers and a high of 33. Stay weather ready and stream us anywhere by downloading the Discover Weyburn app. I'm Marissa McEwen.
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6: A mix of conditions is expected through the rest of the week, with some storms and heat in the forecast. Partly cloudy conditions are expected this evening with a chance of a thunderstorm. Smoky conditions are possible as temperatures fall to a low of 15 overnight. Thursday clears up with a high of 29, and Friday could see some showers as temperatures climb to 33. Sun or storm, find the area's official forecast and stream us anywhere on the Discover Weyburn app. I'm Larissa McEwen.
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2: Good evening. I'm Larissa McEwen. Weyburn police responded to a breach of undertaking report last week. Police say an adult male contacted an adult female despite being under conditions prohibiting contact. Deputy Chief Shane St. John says people under court-ordered conditions need to take them seriously.
3: When you're on those conditions, do not breach them. If the person reaches out to contact you, they're of course not on conditions. Make sure that you notify police. You know, this person's contacting me. I don't want them to do that. And then we can ask them to stop, but just don't respond to any of those.
2: Police say the man was arrested and later released. St. John says the consequences of a breach depends on the circumstances of each case. Saskatchewan RCMP are warning residents of a text message scam making the rounds in the southeast. Discover Weyburn's Natasha Weeb reports.
4: RCMP say they've received reports of fraudulent texts in the Carnduff and Indian Head areas, claiming people may have an outstanding traffic citation. The messages falsely identify the sender as the Provincial Court of Saskatchewan and ask recipients to click a link to make an online payment. Officers say the texts are not legitimate and are reminding people not to click any links, send payment, or provide personal information. RCMP say anyone who receives a suspicious message should block the number, keep records of the text, and report it to the Canadian Anti-Fraud Center.
2: Weyburn resident Doug Loden is encouraging residents to take advantage of lane swim times at the Weyburn Leisure Centre outdoor pool. He says lane swim provides an opportunity to stay active, improve swimming ability, and even socialize.
5: At present, only about 130 total swims at lane swim time each week. We'd like to see 200 or 300 people using the pool at lane swim time. We have the pool only for the summer. Let's get swimming.
2: Loden says they often have staff present to help people work on their technique and even devise workout plans, but lane swim is open to swimmers of all abilities. The City of Weyburn is advising residents of asphalt patching underway on Government Road between Source Avenue and Railway Avenue. The work is slated to take a few days to complete. Southbound traffic is reduced to a single lane, and drivers are asked to use alternate routes when available and use caution in the area. $1,148 was raised today for the Weyburn Youth Center at the Great Plains Taste of Summer Charity Barbecue. The funds will help pay for mandatory fire safety upgrades as the Youth Center works toward reopening this fall. Board Chair Cameron Weber says the fundraiser was a success.
6: The event went real well despite the heat. People came out and there was a lineup waiting for burgers and hot dogs. And so we'd like to thank the radio station for hosting it and for all the businesses that donated to it. We just appreciate you so much. Thank you.
2: The Taste of Summer Charity Barbecue Series continues next Wednesday with proceeds going to Envision Counseling and Support Center. For these stories and more, visit discoverweyburn.com.
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2: Partly cloudy with a chance of thunderstorms this evening. Some smoke present with a low of 15 overnight. Thursday clears up with a high of 29. Friday we could see showers sitting at 33. And Saturday and Sunday bring more sunshine with a high of 33. 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
2: We're looking at a warm stretch of weather through the rest of the week. Partly cloudy conditions continue this evening with a chance of a thunderstorm. Some smoke remains possible with an overnight low of 15. Thursday clears up with a high of 29. Friday stays hot with a chance of showers and a high of 33. Stay weather ready and stream us anywhere by downloading the Discover Weyburn app. I'm Marissa McEwen.
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7: A mix of conditions is expected through the rest of the week, with some storms and heat in the forecast. Partly cloudy conditions are expected this evening with a chance of a thunderstorm. Smoky conditions are possible as temperatures fall to a low of 15 overnight. Thursday clears up with a high of 29, and Friday could see some showers as temperatures climb to 33. Sun or storm, find the area's official forecast and stream us anywhere on the Discover Weyburn app. I'm Larissa McEwen.
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3: We're looking at a warm stretch of weather through the rest of the week. Partly cloudy conditions continue this evening with a chance of a thunderstorm. Some smoke remains possible with an overnight low of 15. Thursday clears up with a high of 29. Friday stays hot with a chance of showers and a high of 33. Stay weather ready and stream us anywhere by downloading the Discover Weyburn app. I'm Larissa McEwen.
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1: Guerrero with a fly ball to right. He's hit it well. 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
0: 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We bring the game. 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
1: Got him! Strikes out Cody Bellinger, and the Blue Jays have done it.
0: From the first pitch to the final out, your home for Toronto Blue Jays baseball is AM 1190.
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3: A mix of conditions is expected through the rest of the week, with some storms and heat in the forecast. Partly cloudy conditions are expected this evening with a chance of a thunderstorm. Smoky conditions are possible as temperatures fall to a low of 15 overnight. Thursday clears up with a high of 29, and Friday could see some showers as temperatures climb to 33. Sun or storm, find the area's official forecast and stream us anywhere on the Discover Weyburn app. I'm Larissa McEwen.
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1: We're looking at a warm stretch of weather through the rest of the week. Partly cloudy conditions continue this evening with a chance of a thunderstorm. Some smoke remains possible with an overnight low of 15. Thursday clears up with a high of 29. Friday stays hot with a chance of showers and a high of 33. Stay weather ready and stream us anywhere by downloading the Discover Wayburn app. I'm Larissa McEwen.
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2: A mix of conditions is expected through the rest of the week, with some storms and heat in the forecast. Partly cloudy conditions are expected this evening with a chance of a thunderstorm. Smoky conditions are possible as temperatures fall to a low of 15 overnight. Thursday clears up with a high of 29, and Friday could see some showers as temperatures climb to 33. Sun or storm, find the area's official forecast and stream us anywhere on the Discover Wayburn app. I'm Larissa McEwen.
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3: A warm stretch of weather continues into Thursday. Overnight, we'll see partly cloudy conditions with some smoke possible and

0: low of 15. Thursday brings clear conditions with a high of 29. Friday remains hot with a chance of showers and a high of 33. Stay weather ready and stream us anywhere by downloading the Discover Wayburn app. I'm Larissa McEwen.
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2: A few changes are on the way through the rest of the week with warm temperatures sticking around. We'll see partly cloudy conditions overnight with some smoky conditions possible and a low of 15. Thursday looks clearer with temperatures climbing to 29. Friday could bring showers with a high of 33 expected. Sun or storm, find the area's official forecast and stream us anywhere on the Discover Wayburn app. I'm Larissa McEwen.
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4: A warm stretch of weather continues into Thursday. Overnight, we'll see partly cloudy conditions with some smoke possible and a low of 15. Thursday brings clear conditions with a high of 29. Friday remains hot with a chance of showers and a high of 33. Stay weather ready and stream us anywhere by downloading the Discover Wayburn app. I'm Larissa McEwen.
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3: A few changes are on the way through the rest of the week, with warm temperatures sticking around. We'll see partly cloudy conditions overnight with some smoky conditions possible and a low of 15. Thursday looks clearer with temperatures climbing to 29. Friday could bring showers with a high of 33 expected. Sun or storm, find the area's official forecast and stream us anywhere on the Discover Weyburn app. I'm Larissa McEwen.
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2: A warm stretch of weather continues into Thursday. Overnight, we'll see partly cloudy conditions with some smoke possible and a low of 15. Thursday brings clear conditions with a high of 29. Friday remains hot with a chance of showers and a high of 33. Stay weather ready and stream us anywhere by downloading the Discover Weyburn app. I'm Larissa McEwen.
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1: A few changes are on the way through the rest of the week, with warm temperatures sticking around. We'll see partly cloudy conditions overnight with some smoky conditions possible and a low of 15. Thursday looks clearer with temperatures climbing to 29. Friday could bring showers with a high of 33 expected. Sun or storm, find the area's official forecast and stream us anywhere on the Discover Weyburn app. I'm Larissa McEwen.
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1: A hot and mostly dry pattern continues through the end of the week. Thursday starts off clearer with temperatures climbing to 29. Friday could see some showers with a high of 33 expected, and Saturday brings sunshine and warm weather with a high of 33. Sun or storm, find the area's official forecast and stream us anywhere on the Discover Weyburn app. I'm Larissa McEwen.
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3: We're heading into a warm stretch of weather for the weekend. Partly cloudy conditions are expected this morning with some smoke possible and a high of 29. Friday remains hot with a chance of showers and a high of 33. And Saturday brings sunshine also with a high of 33. Stay weather ready and stream us anywhere by downloading the Discover Weyburn app. I'm Marissa McEwen.
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1: Me not working hard. 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
1: Discover Weyburn weather.
4: A hot and mostly dry pattern continues through the end of the week. Thursday starts off clearer with temperatures climbing to 29. Friday could see some showers with a high of 33 expected. And Saturday brings sunshine and warm weather with a high of 33. Sun or storm, find the area's official forecast and stream us anywhere on the Discover Weyburn app. I'm Larissa McEwen.
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2: We're heading into a warm stretch of weather for the weekend. Partly cloudy conditions are expected this morning with some smoke possible and a high of 29. Friday remains hot with a chance of showers and a high of 33. And Saturday brings sunshine also with a high of 33. Stay weather ready and stream us anywhere by downloading the Discover Weyburn app. I'm Marissa McEwen.
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1: A hot and mostly dry pattern continues through the end of the week. Thursday starts off clearer with temperatures climbing to 29. Friday could see some showers with a high of 33 expected, and Saturday brings sunshine and warm weather with a high of 33. Sun or storm, find the area's official forecast and stream us anywhere on the Discover Weyburn app. I'm Larissa McEwen.
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2: We're heading into a warm stretch of weather for the weekend. Partly cloudy conditions are expected this morning with some smoke possible and a high of 29. Friday remains hot with a chance of showers and a high of 33. And Saturday brings sunshine also with a high of 33. Stay weather ready and stream us anywhere by downloading the Discover Weyburn app. I'm Marissa McEwen.
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2: Good morning. I'm Natasha Weeb. Weyburn's Gurmukh Singh appeared in provincial court Wednesday for a bail hearing. Singh is charged in connection with the Weyburn opium trafficking investigation, alongside Surinder Singh Sanghira of the United Kingdom, who was released on bail Monday. Singh was denied bail and will be held in custody while court proceedings continue. He'll make his next appearance by CCTV on August 11th. Details of the bail hearing are protected by a publication ban. Weyburn police are urging drivers to take extra care on the roads following a number of fatal collisions across Saskatchewan. Deputy Chief Shane St. John says the recent losses on provincial highways have been concerning, and drivers need to be prepared for unexpected situations.
3: We'll always be looking out for the other traffic. You know, pay attention to that. If you're comfortable with your own driving, you have no concerns. Just really keep an eye open on how others are driving. Always have your head on a swivel.
2: St. John says drivers should also be mindful of intersections, vehicles entering the highway, and unsafe passing behaviors. With summer in full swing, Sask Energy is reminding residents that carbon monoxide dangers aren't just a winter concern. Discover Weyburn's Larissa McEwen has more.
4: Carbon monoxide is a colorless, odorless, and tasteless gas produced when fuels like natural gas, propane, gasoline, or wood are burned. Sask Energy says during the summer months, certain conditions can increase the risk of CO entering a home. Portable, wall, or window-mounted air conditioners that exhaust air outside can create negative pressure or depressurization inside a home. That can draw combustion gases from fuel-burning appliances such as furnaces, water heaters, and ranges back into the home. Residents are reminded to have fuel-burning appliances inspected regularly, keep exterior vents clear of debris, and make sure CO alarms are working properly. Sask Energy also says to never use barbecues, generators, or other fuel-burning equipment inside or near a home's air intakes.
2: Hotter and drier weather means the mosquito responsible for spreading West Nile virus is becoming more active across Saskatchewan. Medical Health Officer Dr. David Torres says the risk generally increases from mid-July through August.
5: The Culex tarsalis, which carries the West Nile virus, tends to come out with the hotter weather. It, for some reason, likes the hotter weather and drier weather, which is exactly what we're into now.
2: Residents are encouraged to wear protective clothing and use insect repellent when spending time outdoors. Weyburn residents have until Friday to pay their 2026 property taxes. The city says any outstanding balances after July 31st will be subject to a 1.5% penalty, with additional penalties applied on the first of each month. Payments can be made at City Hall by cash, check, or debit, or online through the city website. Residents with questions can contact the city's finance department. For these stories and more, visit discoverweyburn.com.
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2: The Weyburn Beavers fell 12-7 hosting the Swift Current 57s last night. Despite holding a 7-3 lead in the seventh inning, the Beavers couldn't combat the 57s' rally in the final two innings, with four runs in the eighth and five in the ninth. Colt Uphold was a standout for Weyburn despite the loss. He collected two hits in four at-bats, scored two runs, doubled twice, and homered, knocking in a total of four runs. The Beavers seek redemption tonight with another matchup against Swift Current at Tom Lang Park. First pitch is set for 7. Elsewhere in the Western Canadian Baseball League last night, the Okotoks Dogs swept the Lethbridge Bulls, taking 5-2 and 8-5 wins in their doubleheader. The Saskatoon Berries defeated the Medicine Hat Mavericks 17-4. The Sylvan Lake Gulls took a 10-2 win over the Regina Red Sox. And the Fort McMurray Giants earned a tight 2-1 win over the Brooks Bombers. The Toronto Blue Jays closed out their series in Washington with a 5-2 win over the Nationals Wednesday. Kazuma Okamoto paced the offense, going 3-for-5 with a pair of RBIs, including the go-ahead 2-run double in the 8th inning. Ernie Clement tied the game in the 6th before Alejandro Kirk and Dalton Varsho helped put Toronto in front. Rookie Treya Savage was impressive on the mound, giving up just one run over 6 2/3 innings as the Jays earned the series victory. Toronto is back home Friday to open a series against the St. Louis Cardinals.
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2: A mix of sun and clouds in the sky this morning, clearing up around noon, high 30. Cloudiness will increase overnight with a good chance of showers and risk of a thunderstorm, low 17. Cloudy tomorrow with a good chance of showers and risk of a thunderstorm in the morning, becoming a mix of sun and clouds around noon with a high of 32. Saturday we'll see sunshine with a high of 34. More sun on Sunday with a high of 32. And a mix of sun and clouds on Monday with a high of 23. I'm Natasha Weeb. 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

0: Somber, it's Homewrecker on Magic 103. I'm Dara. It is just after 6 o'clock Thursday morning. 13 degrees right now. 30 is our high, but I'm looking at the humidity. 31. Is that telling me that it's not going to be a crazy humid day? That we're not going to be melting all day long? I don't want to get my hopes up just yet, but I'm crossing my fingers that that is what that means. We do have your full forecast in just a moment. We'll also hear Sunroof.
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4: The heat warning has been lifted in the area, but summery weather is far from gone. Today we'll see a mix of sun and clouds in the sky, clearing up around noon with a high of 30. Cloudiness will increase this evening and overnight with a good chance of showers and risk of a thunderstorm, low 17. Tomorrow will be cloudy with a good chance of showers before the sun makes an appearance around noon. The risk of a thunderstorm earlier in the day with a high of 32, and sunshine on Saturday with a high of 34. I'm Natasha Weeb. Find the area's official forecast and stream us anywhere on the Discover Weyburn app.
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0: Timberlake on Magic 103. It's 13 degrees. Dara, 30 is our high today. Humidity not really playing a factor much. I'll take that. I'm crossing my fingers that that holds true, because 30 is already hot enough. We don't need the humidity causing a big distraction on top of that. We have your full forecast in just a few. First, as you get ready to take on the day.
1: What's up, Weyburn?
0: Well, there is Area 1 garbage pickup and Area 4 recycling pickup. It's men's night out at Main Prize Golf Course. Weyburn Beavers back in action tonight. It is Christmas in July and Swift Currents is coming to town. And at the library, they are doing Mood Makers. That's what's up. We've got music in just a moment from Harry Styles.
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0: Good morning. Well, it is 20 after 6 this Thursday, 38 degrees for our high, close to 31 with the humidity, which means pretty much no humidity. I'm more than a little bit excited about that. We have your full forecast in just a few. We'll also hear from Cameron Whitcomb.
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1: Good morning. I'm Natasha Weeb. Gurmukh Singh, charged in the Weyburn opium trafficking investigation, has been denied bail. The Weyburn man appeared in provincial court Wednesday morning, where the judge determined he will be held in custody while court proceedings continue. His co-accused was released on bail Monday. Singh's next appearance is set for August 11th in Weyburn Provincial Court, where he'll appear by CCTV. Details of the bail hearing are protected by a publication ban. Weyburn police are urging drivers to stay alert on roads following a number of fatal collisions across Saskatchewan. Deputy Chief Shane St. John says being a safe driver is not only about your own actions, but also being aware of what's happening around you.
2: I'm looking at intersections on the highways, people coming into the highway, other lanes, people passing when unsafe. You know, just always watching to make sure you're as safe as possible.
1: St. John says drivers should take extra care when traveling during the busier summer months, as more vehicles on the road can create additional risks. Carbon monoxide safety is something to keep in mind year-round, including during the summer months. Discover Weyburn's Larissa McEwen has more.
3: Sask Energy is reminding residents that carbon monoxide can build up in homes, cottages, and campers if there isn't proper ventilation. Carbon monoxide, or CO, is a colorless, odorless, and tasteless gas created when fuels like gasoline, propane, natural gas, and wood are burned. The utility says summer air conditioning use can sometimes create conditions where CO may be drawn back into a home. Air conditioners that exhaust air outside can create negative pressure or depressurization, which may pull combustion gases from fuel-burning appliances into living spaces. To help reduce the risk, residents should keep exterior vents clean, have fuel-burning appliances maintained regularly, and consider opening a window or door slightly when using an air conditioner that exhausts air outside. Sask Energy also reminds residents to avoid running multiple devices that remove air from the home at the same time.
1: Health officials are reminding Saskatchewan residents that West Nile virus symptoms can range from mild fatigue and headaches to high fever, confusion, and loss of consciousness. Medical Health Officer Dr. David Torr says anyone experiencing severe or unusual symptoms following a mosquito exposure should seek medical attention.
4: That's quite a range, right from no symptoms, but the more severe symptoms will cause very severe headaches, very severe muscle aches, high fever, confusion, even loss of consciousness.
1: Late July into August are when the mosquito that carries the virus is most prominent. Weyburn residents have until Friday to pay their 2026 property taxes. The city says any outstanding balances after July 31st will be subject to a 1.5% penalty, with additional penalties applied on the first of each month. Payments can be made at City Hall by cash, check, or debit, or online through the city website. Residents with questions can contact the city's finance department. For these stories and more, visit discoverweyburn.com.
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1: The Weyburn Beavers fell 12-7 hosting the Swift Current 57s last night. Despite holding a 7-3 lead in the seventh inning, the Beavers couldn't combat the 57's rally in the final two innings, with four runs in the eighth and five in the ninth. Colt Uphold was a standout for Weyburn despite the loss. He collected two hits in four at-bats, scored two runs, doubled twice, and homered, knocking in a total of four runs. The Beavers seek redemption tonight with another matchup against Swift Current at Tom Lang Park. First pitch is set for 7. Elsewhere in the Western Canadian Baseball League last night, the Okotoks Dogs swept the Lethbridge Bulls, taking 5-2 and 8-5 wins in their doubleheader. The Saskatoon Berries defeated the Medicine Hat Mavericks 17-4. The Sylvan Lake Gulls took a 10-2 win over the Regina Red Sox. And the Fort McMurray Giants earned a tight 2-1 win over the Brooks Bombers. The Toronto Blue Jays closed out their series in Washington with a 5-2 win over the Nationals Wednesday. Kazuma Okamoto paced the offense, going 3-for-5 with a pair of RBIs, including the go-ahead 2-run double in the 8th inning. Ernie Clement tied the game in the sixth before Alejandro Kirk and Dalton Varsho helped put Toronto in front. Rookie Treya Savage was impressive on the mound, giving up just one run over 6 2/3 innings as the Jays are in the series victory. Toronto is back home Friday to open a series against the St. Louis Cardinals.
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1: A mix of sun and clouds in the sky this morning, clearing up around noon, high 30. Cloudiness will increase overnight with a good chance of showers and risk of a thunderstorm, low 17. Cloudy tomorrow with a good chance of showers and risk of a thunderstorm in the morning, becoming a mix of sun and clouds around noon with a high of 32. Saturday we'll see sunshine with a high of 34. More sun on Sunday with a high of 32. And a mix of sun and clouds on Monday with a high of 23. 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

End of summer, it's Young Blood on Magic 103. Hey, I'm Dara. Good morning. It is 6:40 this Thursday. We're expecting temperatures around 30 degrees today. We have your full forecast in just a moment. Right now, it's the weekend. Take my breath.

0: The weekend. It's Take My Breath on Magic 103. It's 641. Dara. Thursday is here. Good morning. 30 degrees for our high. It was hot yesterday, especially when we were out for our Great Plains Taste of Summer charity barbecue. I was nervous because with how hot it was, I wasn't sure how many people were going to show up. Man, you guys did not disappoint, though. Over $1,100 raised for the Weyburn Youth Center, who, of course, are currently closed. They're doing a whole bunch of upgrades following their fire inspection, and they're working towards paying for all of these upgrades. And so that is what we helped yesterday. We're directly helping reopen the doors on the Weyburn Youth Center. Amazing. We have more from yesterday's event on discoverweyburn.com. Now, we've got two more Great Plains Taste of Summer charity barbecues. Yes, next Wednesday, we're going to be back out at Memorial Park, 11:30 until 1:30, and we'll be raising funds for Envision. 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
2: Temperatures in the region are finally subsiding with the heat warning lifted this morning. Today we'll see a mix of sun and clouds in the sky, clearing up around noon with a high of 30. Some heavier cloud cover moving in overnight with a good chance of showers and risk of a thunderstorm, reaching a low of 17. Tomorrow will be cloudy with a good chance of showers and risk of a thunderstorm in the morning. The sun making an appearance around noon with a high of 32. And sunshine on Saturday with a high of 34. I'm Natasha Weeb. 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

0: Run to you on Magic 103. Thursday is here. Expecting temperatures around 30 degrees. It's the first day in a long time where the humidity is not going to be changing our high very much. Yeah, like 31 with the humidity. That's nothing. Not like yesterday when it was like, what, 40 degrees once you took the humidity into account? It got quite hot. We do have your full forecast in just a few. We're also going to hear music from Dubs and Nelly Furtado.
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2: Good morning. I'm Natasha Weeb. A bail hearing was held yesterday for one of the accused in the Weyburn opium trafficking investigation. Gurmukh Singh appeared in Weyburn Provincial Court Wednesday, where he was denied bail. This after his co-accused, Surinder Singh Sanghera of the United Kingdom, was granted bail during a Monday hearing in Estevan. Singh is due back in Weyburn Provincial Court on August 11th, where he'll appear by CCTV. Details of the bail hearing are protected by a publication ban. Weyburn police are urging drivers to take extra care on the roads following a deadly stretch on Saskatchewan highways. Deputy Chief Shane St. John says the number of fatal collisions recently has been concerning, and police are hoping to see drivers make safe decisions when they're behind the wheel.
3: Stay safe on the highways. The last thing we want to see is more fatalities. It's just horrible what's happening right now.
2: St. John says drivers should continue to stay alert, especially during the busier summer travel season. Sask Energy is warning residents not to let their guard down when it comes to carbon monoxide safety this summer. Discover Weyburn's Larissa McEwen has more.
4: While carbon monoxide is often associated with the winter months, Sask Energy says summer activities can also create risks. The gas is produced when fuels are burned and can build up in enclosed areas like homes, RVs, and cottages without proper airflow. One potential issue during the summer is the use of certain air conditioners. Units that exhaust air outside can create negative pressure inside a home, which may pull combustion gases from appliances like water heaters, furnaces, or ranges back into the home. Sask Energy recommends regularly checking fuel-burning appliances, keeping exterior vents clean, and making sure CO detectors are functioning. Residents are also reminded to start gasoline-powered lawn equipment outside the garage and away from air intakes.
2: Saskatchewan residents are being encouraged to protect themselves from West Nile virus as mosquito activity increases. Medical Health Officer Dr. David Tour says people using both sunscreen and insect repellent should apply sunscreen first.
5: The sunscreen first and then give it at least 15 minutes. Don't put one and then 5 seconds later put the other. They'll just mix up, right? So that's important.
2: Late July and August is peak season for the mosquitoes that carry West Nile to arrive. Weyburn residents have until Friday to pay their 2026 property taxes. The city says it

0: Outstanding balances after July 31st will be subject to a 1.5% penalty, with additional penalties applied on the first of each month. Payments can be made at City Hall by cash, check, or debit, or online through the city website. Residents with questions can contact the city's finance department. 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
0: The Wayburn Beavers fell 12-7 hosting the Swift Current 57s last night. Despite holding a 7-3 lead in the seventh inning, the Beavers couldn't combat the 57s' rally in the final two innings, with four runs in the eighth and five in the ninth. Colt Uphold was a standout for Wayburn despite the loss. He collected two hits in four at-bats, scored two runs, doubled twice, and homered, knocking in a total of four runs. The Beavers seek redemption tonight with another matchup against Swift Current at Tom Lang Park. First pitch is set for 7. Elsewhere in the Western Canadian Baseball League last night, the Okotoks Dogs swept the Lethbridge Bulls, taking 5-2 and 8-5 wins in their doubleheader. The Saskatoon Berries defeated the Medicine Hat Mavericks 17-4. The Sylvan Lake Gulls took a 10-2 win over the Regina Red Sox, and the Fort McMurray Giants earned a tight 2-1 win over the Brooks Bombers. The Toronto Blue Jays closed out their series in Washington with a 5-2 win over the Nationals Wednesday. Kazuma Okamoto paced the offense, going 3-for-5 with a pair of RBIs, including the go-ahead 2-run double in the 8th inning. Ernie Clement tied the game in the 6th before Alejandro Kirk and Dalton Varsho helped put Toronto in front. Rookie Treya Savage was impressive on the mound, giving up just one run over 6 2/3 innings as the Jays are in the series victory. Toronto is back home Friday to open a series against the St. Louis Cardinals.
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0: A mix of sun and clouds in the sky this morning, clearing up around noon, high 30. Cloudiness will increase overnight with a good chance of showers and risk of a thunderstorm, low 17. Cloudy tomorrow with a good chance of showers and risk of a thunderstorm in the morning, becoming a mix of sun and clouds around noon with a high of 32. Saturday we'll see sunshine with a high of 34. More sun on Sunday with a high of 32. And a mix of sun and clouds on Monday with a high of 23. I'm Natasha Wiebe. 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

0: Magic 103. I'm Dara. Good morning. Well, interesting day today. I'm very excited when I saw the forecast because our daytime high is 30, which is still hot. Do not get me wrong on that. But I'm looking at the humidity and it says it'll feel like 31. That's a change. I mean, normally the humidity is putting us 5, 6, even upwards of 10 degrees warmer than what we're actually sitting at. So to see the humidity kind of drop down a little bit and maybe, just maybe, we have a day that's actually just hot, not hot and humid, I think I'm here for it. Now, next week, we are expected to cool off, not quite a bit, but to what I'd call, you know, decent summer temperatures. We have your full forecast in just a few. We'll also hear from Sabrina Carpenter.
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7: The heat warning has been lifted in the area, but summery weather is far from gone. Today we'll see a mix of sun and clouds in the sky, clearing up around noon with a high of 30. Cloudiness will increase this evening and overnight with a good chance of showers and risk of a thunderstorm, low 17. Tomorrow will be cloudy with a good chance of showers before the sun makes an appearance around noon. The risk of a thunderstorm earlier in the day with a high of 32. And sunshine on Saturday with a high of 34. I'm Natasha Weeb. Find the area's official forecast and stream us anywhere on the Discover Weyburn app.
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Sabrina Carpenter, it's Please, Please, Please on Magic 103. It's quarter after 7 Thursday morning. I'm Dara. We're expecting temperatures around 30 degrees today. We have your full forecast in just a few. First, let's keep it going with Daft Punk. It's Get Lucky.

0: Daft Punk, Get Lucky on Magic 103. It's 20 after 7 Thursday morning. I'm Dara Curry. Well, 30 degrees is our high. We're at 13 right now. I was actually mesmerized when I was walking in, looking at the moon because it was big. It was bright. My daughter said that we had a full moon, what, yesterday? A couple days ago? I don't really remember. Recently. So it was a super, super big, super bright moon. And of course, I tried to take a picture. And I mean, right now, having not looked at the actual pictures, just looked at what I was clicking, it looks like I may have actually finally gotten a picture of the moon. This has been a long-standing drama with me. I keep doing everything in my power to get a good picture of the moon, and I just consistently fail. So I'm afraid to look at the actual pictures, because right now, as it stands in my brain, I got a good picture of the moon. We'll see how that turned out.
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0: Alex Warren. It's Fever Dream on Magic 103. I'm Dara. Good morning. It is 7:23 this Thursday, expecting temperatures right around 30 degrees. We have your full forecast in just a little bit. We're also gearing up for another impossible question. We'll have that just after 7. First, we'll hear from Sean Mendez.
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2: A second bail hearing completed related to the Weyburn opium trafficking investigation. And in sports, the Weyburn Beavers seek redemption tonight after losing at home yesterday. 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
1: Good morning. I'm Natasha Weeb. Weyburn's Gurmukh Singh appeared in provincial court Wednesday for a bail hearing. Singh is charged in connection with the Weyburn opium trafficking investigation, alongside Surinder Singh Sanghira of the United Kingdom, who was released on bail Monday. Singh was denied bail and will be held in custody while court proceedings continue. He'll make his next appearance by CCTV on August 11th. Details of the bail hearing are protected by a publication ban.

0: Sask Energy is reminding residents that carbon monoxide dangers aren't just a winter concern. Discover Weyburn's Larissa McEwen has more.
1: Carbon monoxide is a colorless, odorless, and tasteless gas produced when fuels like natural gas, propane, gasoline, or wood are burned. Sask Energy says during the summer months, certain conditions can increase the risk of CO entering a home. Portable, wall, or window-mounted air conditioners that exhaust air outside can create negative pressure or depressurization inside a home. That can draw combustion gases from fuel-burning appliances such as furnaces, water heaters, and ranges back into the home. Residents are reminded to have fuel-burning appliances inspected regularly, keep exterior vents clear of debris, and make sure CO alarms are working properly. Sask Energy also says to never use barbecues, generators, or other fuel-burning equipment inside or near a home's air intakes.
0: Hotter and drier weather means the mosquito responsible for spreading West Nile virus is becoming more active across Saskatchewan. Medical Health Officer Dr. David Torr says the risk generally increases from mid-July through August.
2: The Culex tarsalis, which carries the West Nile virus, tends to come out with the hotter weather. It, for some reason, likes the hotter weather and drier weather, which is exactly what we're into now.
0: Residents are encouraged to wear protective clothing and use insect repellent when spending time outdoors. Weyburn residents have until Friday to pay their 2026 property taxes. The city says any outstanding balances after July 31st will be subject to a 1.5% penalty, with additional penalties applied on the first of each month. Payments can be made at City Hall by cash, check, or debit, or online through the city website. Residents with questions can contact the city's finance department. For these stories and more, visit discoverweyburn.com.
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0: The Weyburn Beavers fell 12-7 hosting the Swift Current 57s last night. Despite holding a 7-3 lead in the seventh inning, the Beavers couldn't combat the 57s rally in the final two innings, with four runs in the eighth and five in the ninth. Colt Uphold was a standout for Weyburn despite the loss. He collected two hits in four at-bats, scored two runs, doubled twice, and homered, knocking in a total of four runs. The Beavers seek redemption tonight with another matchup against Swift Current at Tom Lang Park. First pitch is set for 7. Elsewhere in the Western Canadian Baseball League last night, the Okotoks Dogs swept the Lethbridge Bulls, taking 5-2 and 8-5 wins in their doubleheader. The Saskatoon Berries defeated the Medicine Hat Mavericks 17-4. The Sylvan Lake Gulls took a 10-2 win over the Regina Red Sox, and the Fort McMurray Giants earned a tight 2-1 win over the Brooks Bombers. The Toronto Blue Jays closed out their series in Washington with a 5-2 win over the Nationals Wednesday. Kazuma Okamoto paced the offense, going 3-for-5 with a pair of RBIs, including the go-ahead 2-run double in the 8th inning. Ernie Clement tied the game in the 6th before Alejandro Kirk and Dalton Varsho helped put Toronto in front. Rookie Treya Savage was impressive on the mound, giving up just one run over 6 2/3 innings as the Jays earned the series victory. Toronto is back home Friday to open a series against the St. Louis Cardinals.
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0: A mix of sun and clouds in the sky this morning, clearing up around noon, high 30. Cloudiness will increase overnight with a good chance of showers and risk of a thunderstorm, low 17. Cloudy tomorrow with a good chance of showers and risk of a thunderstorm in the morning, becoming a mix of sun and clouds around noon with a high of 32. Saturday we'll see sunshine with a high of 34. More sun on Sunday with a high of 32. And a mix of sun and clouds on Monday with a high of 23. 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

One Republic. I lived on Magic 103. It's 7:40. I'm Dara. Good morning. 14 degrees right now. 30 is our high. We have your full forecast coming up in just a moment. We, of course, have another impossible question in just a few. First, it's This Is What It Feels Like.

0: Trevor Guthrie. It's This Is What It Feels Like on Magic 103. Dara, sun is shining, 30 degrees for our high, and we are ready to go with another impossible question. Call or text your answer in on the Magic 103 talk and text line. That is 306-848-1035. Most people agree that they own too many of this household item. What could it be? Call or text your answer in 306-848-1035. First one through with the correct answer will be named today's impossible question genius and be treated to some delicious KFC. A friendly reminder, if you've won anything in the past 2 weeks, let's allow others the same opportunity. 848-1035. Most people will agree that they own too many of this household item. What could it be?
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9: Temperatures in the region are finally subsiding with the heat warning lifted this morning. Today we'll see a mix of sun and clouds in the sky, clearing up around noon with a high of 30. Some heavier cloud cover moving in overnight with a good chance of showers and risk of a thunderstorm, reaching a low of 17. Tomorrow will be cloudy with a good chance of showers and risk of a thunderstorm in the morning. The sun making an appearance around noon with a high of 32 and sunshine on Saturday with a high of 34. I'm Natasha Weeb. 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
1: Just had Ariana Grande in there with Hate That I Made You Love Me. Yes, good morning. We are continuing our impossible question. Most people agree that they own too many of this household item. What could it be? Shavrina had a great answer, said plastic bags or reusable bags. There are. My husband will tell you I have too many, and yet I never seem to have one. Not the one. And Jen in Fillmore said coffee cups. You know, that's it. Yeah, apparently the majority of people agree that they have too many coffee cups. Same situation. My husband says that we have too many, and yet there's never one when I need it. Congrats, Jen. You're today's impossible question.

0: Call the artist, Where's Your Girlfriend on Magic 103. It's 7:51. I'm Dara. Good morning. Once again, a huge congrats to Jen and Phil Moore. Today's impossible question genius correctly figured out that most people are saying they have too many coffee mugs. I don't know that that's a thing. We have your full forecast in just a few. We'll also hear from Talk.
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1: Good morning. I'm Natasha Weeb. Gurmukh Singh, charged in the Weyburn opium trafficking investigation, has been denied bail. The Weyburn man appeared in provincial court Wednesday morning where the judge determined he will be held in custody while court proceedings continue. His co-accused was released on bail Monday. Singh's next appearance is set for August 11th in Weyburn Provincial Court, where he'll appear by CCTV. Details of the bail hearing are protected by a publication ban. Weyburn police are urging drivers to stay alert on roads following a number of fatal collisions across Saskatchewan. Deputy Chief Shane St. John says being a safe driver is not only about your own actions, but also being aware of what's happening around you.
2: I'm looking at intersections on the highways, people coming into the highway, other lanes, people passing when unsafe. You know, just always watching to make sure you're as safe as possible.
1: St. John says drivers should take extra care when traveling during the busier summer months, as more vehicles on the road can create additional risks. Carbon monoxide safety is something to keep in mind year-round, including during the summer months. Discover Weyburn's Larissa McEwen has more.
3: Sask Energy is reminding residents that carbon monoxide can build up in homes, cottages, and campers if there isn't proper ventilation. Carbon monoxide, or CO, is a colorless, odorless, and tasteless gas created when fuels like gasoline, propane, natural gas, and wood are burned. The utility says summer air conditioning use can sometimes create conditions where CO may be drawn back into a home. Air conditioners that exhaust air outside can create negative pressure or depressurization, which may pull combustion gases from fuel-burning appliances into living spaces. To help reduce the risk, residents should keep exterior vents clean, have fuel-burning appliances maintained regularly, and consider opening a window or door slightly when using an air conditioner that exhausts air outside. Sask Energy also reminds residents to avoid running multiple devices that remove air from the home at the same time.
1: Health officials are reminding Saskatchewan residents that West Nile virus symptoms can range from mild fatigue and headaches to high fever, confusion, and loss of consciousness. Medical Health Officer Dr. David Torr says anyone experiencing severe or unusual symptoms following a mosquito exposure should seek medical attention.
4: That's quite a range, right from no symptoms, but the more severe symptoms will cause very severe headaches, very severe muscle aches, high fever, confusion, even loss of consciousness.
1: Late July into August are when the mosquito that carries the virus is most prominent. Weyburn residents have until Friday to pay their 2026 property taxes. The city says any outstanding balances after July 31st will be subject to a 1.5% penalty, with additional penalties applied on the first of each month. Payments can be made at City Hall by cash, check, or debit, or online through the city website. Residents with questions can contact the city's finance department. For these stories and more, visit discoverweyburn.com.
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1: The Weyburn Beavers fell 12-7 hosting the Swift Current 57s last night. Despite holding a 7-3 lead in the seventh inning, the Beavers couldn't combat the 57's rally in the final two innings, with four runs in the eighth and five in the ninth. Colt Uphold was a standout for Weyburn despite the loss. He collected two hits in four at-bats, scored two runs, doubled twice, and homered, knocking in a total of four runs. The Beavers seek redemption tonight with another matchup against Swift Current at Tom Lang Park. First pitch is set for 7. Elsewhere in the Western Canadian Baseball League last night, the Okotoks Dogs swept the Lethbridge Bulls, taking 5-2 and 8-5 wins in their doubleheader. The Saskatoon Berries defeated the Medicine Hat Mavericks 17-4. The Sylvan Lake Gulls took a 10-2 win over the Regina Red Sox. And the Fort McMurray Giants earned a tight 2-1 win over the Brooks Bombers. The Toronto Blue Jays closed out their series in Washington with a 5-2 win over the Nationals Wednesday. Kazuma Okamoto paced the offense, going 3-for-5 with a pair of RBIs, including the go-ahead 2-run double in the 8th inning. Ernie Clement tied the game in the 6th before Alejandro Kirk and Dalton Varsho helped put Toronto in front. Rookie Treya Savage was impressive on the mound, giving up just one run over 6 2/3 innings as the Jays are in the series victory. Toronto is back home Friday to open a series against the St. Louis Cardinals.
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1: A mix of sun and clouds in the sky this morning, clearing up around noon, high 30. Cloudiness will increase overnight with a good chance of showers and risk of a thunderstorm, low 17. Cloudy tomorrow with a good chance of showers and risk of a thunderstorm in the morning, becoming a mix of sun and clouds around noon with a high of 32. Saturday we'll see sunshine with a high of 34. More sun on Sunday with a high of 32. And a mix of sun and clouds on Monday with a high of 23. I'm Natasha Weeb. 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

0: Zara Larson, Midnight Sun on Magic 103. It's just after 8 o'clock. I'm Dara. Good morning. 17 degrees right now. 30 is our high. Humidity does not seem to be playing a huge factor today, which, like, good. It can go away for a little bit. It has been very over-aggressive the past couple of weeks. So if we have a day where it's just hot and the humidity is kept at bay, I won't complain about that too much. Maybe I will. I don't really know what it feels like. Let's find out. We have your full forecast in just a moment. We'll also hear from Chaperon.
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0: The heat warning has been lifted in the area, but summery weather is far from gone. Today we'll see a mix of sun and clouds in the sky, clearing up around noon with a high of 30. Cloudiness will increase this evening and overnight with a good chance of showers and risk of a thunderstorm, low 17. Tomorrow will be cloudy with a good chance of showers before the sun makes an appearance around noon. The risk of a thunderstorm earlier in the day with a high of 32. And sunshine on Saturday with a high of 34. I'm Natasha Weeb. Find the area's official forecast and stream us anywhere on the Discover Weyburn app.
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Chaperone hot to go on Magic 103. It's 8:15. I'm Dara. 17 degrees right now. 30 is our high. We have your full forecast in just a few. We also have some birthdays to celebrate. Right after Passenger, it's Let Her Go.

0: call.
1: Passenger, it's Let Her Go on Magic 103. I'm Dara. Good morning. 17 degrees right now, 30 for our high. Not bad. Hey, I actually just realized that the heat warning that's been in effect for like weeks at this point, it's gone. Maybe that has something to do with the fact that the humidity is going to quiet down a little bit. We have your full forecast in just a few. First, we have some birthdays to celebrate, starting with a few celebrities. Joey King, actress Joey King, celebrating 27, which it's really blowing my mind because she was born in 1999. And apparently people born in 1999 are now 27. Not prepared for that. Terry Crews celebrating 58. Arnold Schwarzenegger is 79. Lisa Kudrow celebrating 63. Hilary Swank is 52. And Lawrence Fishburne celebrating 65. Over to some local celebrities with the Magic 103 Birthday Club. Happy 45th birthday, Colton, from all your friends and family. Happy anniversary, Ron and Natalie Helfrich. That one from Mom and Jim. Vanessa Aspen celebrating today. That one from your friends and family. And Justin Paul celebrating 36 today. That one from Mar. Hey, Vanessa Aspen, congrats. We've got a DQ cake with your name on it. Hey, as always, if you know someone celebrating a birthday, anniversary, or just a big life event, you can let us know in the birthday and anniversary book on discoverwayburn.com.
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0: Bruno Mars, Risk It All on Magic 103. I'm Dara, just about 8:30 this Thursday. 17 degrees right now, expecting it to get up to about 30 as the day continues on. We have your full forecast in just a few. We'll also hear from Sean Desmond.
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1: Good morning. I'm Natasha Weeb. A bail hearing was held yesterday for one of the accused in the Weyburn opium trafficking investigation. Gurmukh Singh appeared in Weyburn Provincial Court Wednesday, where he was denied bail. This after his co-accused, Surinder Singh Sanghera of the United Kingdom, was granted bail during a Monday hearing in Estevan. Singh is due back in Weyburn Provincial Court on August 11th, where he'll appear by CCTV. Details of the bail hearing are

0: Sask Energy is warning residents not to let their guard down when it comes to carbon monoxide safety this summer. Discover Weyburn's Larissa McEwen has more.
1: While carbon monoxide is often associated with the winter months, Sask Energy says summer activities can also create risks. The gas is produced when fuels are burned and can build up in enclosed areas like homes, RVs, and cottages without proper airflow. One potential issue during the summer is the use of certain air conditioners. Units that exhaust air outside can create negative pressure inside a home, which may pull combustion gases from appliances like water heaters, furnaces, or ranges back into the home. Sask Energy recommends regularly checking fuel-burning appliances, keeping exterior vents clean, and making sure CO detectors are functioning. Residents are also reminded to start gasoline-powered lawn equipment outside the garage and away from air intakes.
0: Saskatchewan residents are being encouraged to protect themselves from West Nile virus as mosquito activity increases. Medical Health Officer Dr. David Tour says people using both sunscreen and insect repellent should apply sunscreen first.
2: The sunscreen first and then give it at least 15 minutes. Don't put one and then 5 seconds later put the other. They'll just mix up, right? So that's important.
0: Late July and August is peak season for the mosquitoes that carry West Nile to arrive. Weyburn residents have until Friday to pay their 2026 property taxes. The city says any outstanding balances after July 31st will be subject to a 1.5% penalty, with additional penalties applied on the first of each month. Payments can be made at City Hall by cash, check, or debit, or online through the city website. Residents with questions can contact the city's finance department. For these stories and more, visit discoverweyburn.com.
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0: The Weyburn Beavers fell 12-7 hosting the Swift Current 57s last night. Despite holding a 7-3 lead in the seventh inning, the Beavers couldn't combat the 57's rally in the final two innings, with four runs in the eighth and five in the ninth. Colt Uphold was a standout for Weyburn despite the loss. He collected two hits in four at-bats, scored two runs, doubled twice, and homered, knocking in a total of four runs. The Beavers seek redemption tonight with another matchup against Swift Current at Tom Lang Park. First pitch is set for 7. Elsewhere in the Western Canadian Baseball League last night, the Okotoks Dogs swept the Lethbridge Bulls, taking 5-2 and 8-5 wins in their doubleheader. The Saskatoon Berries defeated the Medicine Hat Mavericks 17-4. The Sylvan Lake Gulls took a 10-2 win over the Regina Red Sox. And the Fort McMurray Giants earned a tight 2-1 win over the Brooks Bombers. The Toronto Blue Jays closed out their series in Washington with a 5-2 win over the Nationals Wednesday. Kazuma Okamoto paced the offense, going 3-for-5 with a pair of RBIs, including the go-ahead 2-run double in the 8th inning. Ernie Clement tied the game in the 6th before Alejandro Kirk and Dalton Varsho helped put Toronto in front. Rookie Trey Savage was impressive on the mound, giving up just one run over 6 2/3 innings as the Jays earned the series victory. Toronto is back home Friday to open a series against the St. Louis Cardinals.
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0: A mix of sun and clouds in the sky this morning, clearing up around noon, high 30. Cloudiness will increase overnight with a good chance of showers and risk of a thunderstorm, low 17. Cloudy tomorrow with a good chance of showers and risk of a thunderstorm in the morning, becoming a mix of sun and clouds around noon with a high of 32. Saturday we'll see sunshine with a high of 34. More sun on Sunday with a high of 32. And a mix of sun and clouds on Monday with a high of 23. I'm Natasha Wiebe. 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

Dawn and Dua Lipa. It's Cold Heart on Magic 103. It's 8:40. I'm Dara. Thursday is here. Expecting it to hit about 30 degrees today. We're at 17 right now. We'll let you know what's up in just a few. First, it's the weekend.

0: The weekend, cry for me on Magic 103. I'm Dara. 30 degrees for our high. I don't even have to talk about the humidity today because it looks like it's not going to play a role at all. Very excited about that as you get ready to take on the day.
1: What's up, Weber?
0: Well, there is Area 1 garbage pickup and Area 4 recycling pickup. It's men's night out at Main Prize Golf Course. Weyburn Beavers back in action tonight. Swift Currents is coming to town, and they are celebrating Christmas in July. And over at the library, they are doing mood makers. That's what's up. We've got music in just a moment from Martin Garrix and Ed Sheeran.
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5: Temperatures in the region are finally subsiding with the heat warning lifted this morning. Today we'll see a mix of sun and clouds in the sky clearing up around noon with a high of 30. Some heavier cloud cover moving in overnight with a good chance of showers and risk of a thunderstorm, reaching a low of 17. Tomorrow will be cloudy with a good chance of showers and risk of a thunderstorm in the morning, the sun making an appearance around noon with a high of 32, and sunshine on Saturday with a high of 34. I'm Natasha Weeb. 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

0: Charlotte Carden, The Way We Touch on Magic 103. It's 8:51 Thursday morning. We're expecting temperatures to reach about 30 degrees today. We do have your full forecast in just a little bit. We'll also hear from Preston Pablo.
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2: Good morning, I'm Natasha Weeb. Weyburn's Gurmukh Singh appeared in provincial court Wednesday for a bail hearing. Singh is charged in connection with the Weyburn opium trafficking investigation, alongside Surinder Singh Sanghira of the United Kingdom, who was released on bail Monday. Singh was denied bail and will be held in custody while court proceedings continue. He'll make his next appearance by CCTV on August 11th. Details of the bail hearing are protected by a publication ban. Weyburn police are urging drivers to take extra care on the roads following a number of fatal collisions across Saskatchewan. Deputy Chief Shane St. John says the recent losses on provincial highways have been concerning, and drivers need to be prepared for unexpected situations.
3: We'll always be looking out for the other traffic. You know, pay attention to that. If you're comfortable with your own driving, you have no concerns. Just really keep an eye open on how others are driving. Always have your head on a swivel.
2: St. John says drivers should also be mindful of intersections, vehicles entering the highway, and unsafe passing behaviors. With summer in full swing, Sask Energy is reminding residents that carbon monoxide dangers aren't just a winter concern. Discover Weyburn's Larissa McEwen has more.
4: Carbon monoxide is a colorless, odorless, and tasteless gas produced when fuels like natural gas, propane, gasoline, or wood are burned. Sask Energy says during the summer months, certain conditions can increase the risk of CO entering a home. Portable, wall, or window-mounted air conditioners that exhaust air outside can create negative pressure or depressurization inside a home. That can draw combustion gases from fuel-burning appliances.

0: Portable wall or window mounted air conditioners that exhaust air outside can create negative pressure or depressurization inside a home. That can draw combustion gases from fuel burning appliances such as furnaces, water heaters, and ranges back into the home. Residents are reminded to have fuel burning appliances inspected regularly, keep exterior vents clear of debris, and make sure CO alarms are working properly. Sask Energy also says to never use barbecues, generators, or other fuel burning equipment inside or near a home's air intakes.
1: Hotter and drier weather means the mosquito responsible for spreading West Nile virus is becoming more active across Saskatchewan. Medical Health Officer Dr. David Torr says the risk generally increases from mid-July through August.
2: The Culex tarsalis, which carries the West Nile virus, tends to come out with the hotter weather. It, for some reason, likes the hotter weather and drier weather, which is exactly what we're into now.
1: Residents are encouraged to wear protective clothing and use insect repellent when spending time outdoors. Weyburn residents have until Friday to pay their 2026 property taxes. The city says any outstanding balances after July 31st will be subject to a 1.5% penalty, with additional penalties applied on the first of each month. Payments can be made at City Hall by cash, check, or debit, or online through the city website. Residents with questions can contact the city's finance department. For these stories and more, visit discoverweyburn.com.
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1: The Weyburn Beavers fell 12-7 hosting the Swift Current 57s last night. Despite holding a 7-3 lead in the seventh inning, the Beavers couldn't combat the 57s' rally in the final two innings, with four runs in the eighth and five in the ninth. Colt Uphold was a standout for Weyburn despite the loss. He collected two hits in four at-bats, scored two runs, doubled twice, and homered, knocking in a total of four runs. The Beavers seek redemption tonight with another matchup against Swift Current at Tom Lang Park. First pitch is set for 7. Elsewhere in the Western Canadian Baseball League last night, the Okotoks Dogs swept the Lethbridge Bulls, taking 5-2 and 8-5 wins in their doubleheader. The Saskatoon Berries defeated the Medicine Hat Mavericks 17-4. The Sylvan Lake Gulls took a 10-2 win over the Regina Red Sox, and the Fort McMurray Giants earned a tight 2-1 win over the Brooks Bombers. The Toronto Blue Jays closed out their series in Washington with a 5-2 win over the Nationals Wednesday. Kazuma Okamoto paced the offense, going 3-for-5 with a pair of RBIs, including the go-ahead 2-run double in the 8th inning. Ernie Clement tied the game in the 6th before Alejandro Kirk and Dalton Varsho helped put Toronto in front. Rookie Treya Savage was impressive on the mound, giving up just one run over 6 2/3 innings as the Jays earned the series victory. Toronto is back home Friday to open a series against the St. Louis Cardinals.
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1: A mix of sun and clouds in the sky this morning, clearing up around noon, high 30. Cloudiness will increase overnight with a good chance of showers and risk of a thunderstorm, low 17. Cloudy tomorrow with a good chance of showers and risk of a thunderstorm in the morning, becoming a mix of sun and clouds around noon with a high of 32. Saturday we'll see sunshine with a high of 34. More sun on Sunday with a high of 32, and a mix of sun and clouds on Monday with a high of 23. 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

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Hey, how's it going? I'm Dara. It is just after 9 o'clock this Thursday. Expecting temperatures around 30 degrees. We've been hovering right around 17 for most of the morning. We have weather in just a few after Mariana's Trench. First, it's Gracie Abrams. Hit the wall.

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No sweat. The Daily News rounds it all up and hands it to you in your inbox on a silver platter. 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

0: Mariana Trench, it's Desperate Measures on Magic 103. 20 after 9, Thursday morning. I have spent pretty much every single day in July thinking it was Friday. Even on, what day was that? Tuesday, I think it was. I'm sitting there and my daughter was trying to make arrangements for the next day. I'm like, yeah, whatever, that's fine. I'll be home. And then I go, nope, no, I won't. Tomorrow is not Saturday. Every day has been Friday. And then you realize it's not. We're getting there. We're getting there. Final Friday of July is tomorrow. August kicks off this weekend, which of course also means August long weekend. We do have your August long forecast coming up in just a few. Plus, we'll hear from Justin Bieber.
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4: The heat warning has been lifted in the area, but summery weather is far from gone. Today we'll see a mix of sun and clouds in the sky, clearing up around noon with a high of 30. Cloudiness will increase this evening and overnight with a good chance of showers and risk of a thunderstorm, low 17. Tomorrow will be cloudy with a good chance of showers before the sun makes an appearance around noon. The risk of a thunderstorm earlier in the day with a high of 32. And sunshine on Saturday with a high of 34. I'm Natasha Weeb. Find the area's official forecast and stream us anywhere on the Discover Wayburn app.
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0: It's on Magic 103. It's just after 9:30 Thursday morning. Expecting temperatures to reach about 30 degrees today. We do have your full forecast in just a few. We're also going to hear from Benson Boone.
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9: Temperatures in the region are finally subsiding with the heat warning lifted this morning. Today we'll see a mix of sun and clouds in the sky, clearing up around noon with a high of 30. Some heavier cloud cover moving in overnight with a good chance of showers and risk of a thunderstorm, reaching a low of 17. Tomorrow will be cloudy with a good chance of showers and risk of a thunderstorm in the morning. The sun making an appearance around noon with a high of 32. And sunshine on Saturday with a high of 34. I'm Natasha Weeb. 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

0: Eyes on Magic 103. I'm Dara, just about 10 o'clock this Thursday, expecting temperatures around 30 degrees. We do have your full forecast in just a little bit. We're also going to hear from Counting Crows.
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2: Good morning. I'm Natasha Weeb. Gurmukh Singh, charged in the Weyburn opium trafficking investigation, has been denied bail. The Weyburn man appeared in provincial court Wednesday morning where the judge determined he will be held in custody while court proceedings continue. His co-accused was released on bail Monday. Singh's next appearance is set for August 11th in Weyburn Provincial Court, where he'll appear by CCTV. Details of the bail hearing are protected by a publication ban. Weyburn police are urging drivers to stay alert on roads following a number of fatal collisions across Saskatchewan. Deputy Chief Shane St. John says being a safe driver is not only about your own actions, but also being aware of what's happening around you.
3: I'm looking at intersections on the highways, people coming into the highway, other lanes, people passing when unsafe. You know, just always watching to make sure you're as safe as possible.
2: St. John says drivers should take extra care when traveling during the busier summer months, as more vehicles on the road can create additional risks. Carbon monoxide safety is something to keep in mind year-round, including during the summer months. Discover Weyburn's Larissa McEwen has more.
4: Sask Energy is reminding residents that carbon monoxide can build up in homes, cottages, and campers if there isn't proper ventilation. Carbon monoxide, or CO, is a colorless, odorless, and tasteless gas created when fuels like gasoline, propane, natural gas, and wood are burned. The utility says summer air conditioning use can sometimes create conditions where CO may be drawn back into a home. Air conditioners that exhaust air outside can create negative pressure or depressurization, which may pull combustion gases from fuel-burning appliances into living spaces. To help reduce the risk, residents should keep exterior vents clean, have fuel-burning appliances maintained regularly, and consider opening a window or door slightly when using an air conditioner that exhausts air outside. Sask Energy also reminds residents to avoid running multiple devices that remove air from the home at the same time.
2: Health officials are reminding Saskatchewan residents that West Nile virus symptoms can range from mild fatigue and headaches to high fever, confusion, and loss of consciousness. Medical Health Officer Dr. David Tor says anyone experiencing severe or unusual symptoms following a mosquito exposure should seek medical attention.
5: That's quite a range, right from no symptoms. But the more severe symptoms will cause very severe headaches, very severe muscle aches, high fever, confusion, even loss of consciousness.
2: Late July into August are when the mosquito that carries the virus is most prominent. Weyburn residents have until Friday to pay their 2026 property taxes. The city says any outstanding balances after July 31st will be subject to a 1.5% penalty, with additional penalties applied on the first of each month. Payments can be made at City Hall by cash, check, or debit, or online through the city website. Residents with questions can contact the city's finance department. For these stories and more, visit discoverweyburn.com.
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2: The Weyburn Beavers fell 12-7 hosting the Swift Current 57s last night. Despite holding a 7-3 lead in the seventh inning, the Beavers couldn't combat the 57's rally in the final two innings, with four runs in the eighth and five in the ninth. Colt Uphold was a standout for Weyburn despite the loss. He collected two hits in four at-bats, scored two runs, doubled twice, and homered, knocking in a total of four runs. The Beavers seek redemption tonight with another matchup against Swift Current at Tom Lang Park. First pitch is set for 7. Elsewhere in the Western Canadian Baseball League last night, the Okotoks Dogs swept the Lethbridge Bulls, taking 5-2 and 8-5 wins in their doubleheader. The Saskatoon Berries defeated the Medicine Hat Mavericks 17-4. The Sylvan Lake Gulls took a 10-2 win over the Regina Red Sox. And the Fort McMurray Giants earned a tight 2-1 win over the Brooks Bombers. The Toronto Blue Jays closed out their series in Washington with a 5-2 win over the Nationals Wednesday. Kazuma Okamoto paced the offense, going 3-for-5 with a pair of RBIs, including the go-ahead 2-run double in the eighth inning. Ernie Clement tied the game in the sixth before Alejandro

0: Andrew Kirk and Dalton Varsho helped put Toronto in front. Rookie Trey Savage was impressive on the mound, giving up just one run over 6 2/3 innings as the Jays are in the series victory. Toronto is back home Friday to open a series against the St. Louis Cardinals.
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0: A mix of sun and clouds in the sky this morning, clearing up around noon, high 30. Cloudiness will increase overnight with a good chance of showers and risk of a thunderstorm, low 17. Cloudy tomorrow with a good chance of showers and risk of a thunderstorm in the morning, becoming a mix of sun and clouds around noon with a high of 32. Saturday we'll see sunshine with a high of 34. More sun on Sunday with a high of 32. And a mix of sun and clouds on Monday with a high of 23. I'm Natasha Weeb. 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
12: The heat warning has been lifted in the area, but summery weather is far from gone. Today we'll see a mix of sun and clouds in the sky, clearing up around noon with a high of 30. Cloudiness will increase this evening and overnight, with a good chance of showers and risk of a thunderstorm, low 17. Tomorrow will be cloudy with a good chance of showers.

0: The sun makes an appearance around noon. The risk of a thunderstorm earlier in the day with a high of 32 and sunshine on Saturday with a high of 34. I'm Natasha Weeb. Find the area's official forecast and stream us anywhere on the Discover Weyburn app.
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7: Temperatures in the region are finally subsiding with the heat warning lifted this morning. Today we'll see a mix of sun and clouds in the sky clearing up around noon with a high of 30. Some heavier cloud cover moving in overnight with a good chance of showers and risk of a thunderstorm, reaching a low of 17. Tomorrow will be cloudy with a good chance of showers and risk of a thunderstorm in the morning. The sun making an appearance around noon with a high of 32. And sunshine on Saturday with a high of 34. I'm Natasha Weeb. 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
2: Good morning. I'm Natasha Weeb. A bail hearing was held yesterday for one of the accused in the Weyburn opium trafficking investigation. Gurmukh Singh appeared in Weyburn Provincial Court Wednesday, where he was denied bail. This after his co-accused, Surinder Singh Sanghera of the United Kingdom, was granted bail during a Monday hearing in Estevan. Singh is due back in Weyburn Provincial Court on August 11th, where he'll appear by CCTV. Details of the bail hearing are protected by a publication ban. Weyburn police are urging drivers to take extra care on the roads following a deadly stretch on Saskatchewan highways. Deputy Chief Shane St. John says the number of fatal collisions recently has been concerning, and police are hoping to see drivers make safe decisions when they're behind the wheel.
3: Stay safe on the highways. The last thing we want to see is more fatalities. It's just horrible what's happening right now.
2: St. John says drivers should continue to stay alert, especially during the busier summer travel season. Sask Energy is warning residents not to let their guard down when it comes to carbon monoxide safety this summer. Discover Weyburn's Larissa McEwen has more.
4: While carbon monoxide is often associated with the winter months, Sask Energy says summer activities can also create risks. The gas is produced when fuels are burned and can build up in enclosed areas like homes, RVs, and cottages without proper airflow. One potential issue during the summer is the use of certain air conditioners. Units that exhaust air outside can create negative pressure inside a home, which may pull combustion gases from appliances like water heaters, furnaces, or ranges back into the home. Sask Energy recommends regularly checking fuel-burning appliances, keeping exterior vents clean, and making sure CO detectors are functioning. Residents are also reminded to start gasoline-powered lawn equipment outside the garage and away from air intakes.
2: Saskatchewan residents are being encouraged to protect themselves from West Nile virus as mosquito activity increases. Medical Health Officer Dr. David Tour says people using both sunscreen and insect repellent should apply sunscreen first.
5: The sunscreen first and then give it at least 15 minutes. Don't put one and then 5 seconds later put the other. They'll just mix up, right? So that's important.
2: Late July and August is peak season for the mosquitoes that carry West Nile to arrive. Weyburn residents have until Friday to pay their 2026 property taxes. The city says any outstanding balances after July 31st will be subject to a 1.5% penalty, with additional penalties applied on the first of each month. Payments can be made at City Hall by cash, check, or debit, or online through the city website. Residents with questions can contact the city's finance department. For these stories and more, visit discoverweyburn.com.
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2: The Weyburn Beavers fell 12-7 hosting the Swift

0: scoring 57s last night. Despite holding a 7-3 lead in the seventh inning, the Beavers couldn't combat the 57s' rally in the final two innings with four runs in the eighth and five in the ninth. Colt Uphold was a standout for Weyburn despite the loss. He collected two hits in four at-bats, scored two runs, doubled twice, and homered, knocking in a total of four runs. The Beavers seek redemption tonight with another matchup against Swift Current at Tom Lang Park. First pitch is set for 7. Elsewhere in the Western Canadian Baseball League last night, the Okotoks Dogs swept the Lethbridge Bulls, taking 5-2 and 8-5 wins in their doubleheader. The Saskatoon Berries defeated the Medicine Hat Mavericks 17-4. The Sylvan Lake Gulls took a 10-2 win over the Regina Red Sox. And the Fort McMurray Giants earned a tight 2-1 win over the Brooks Bombers. The Toronto Blue Jays closed out their series in Washington with a 5-2 win over the Nationals Wednesday. Kazuma Okamoto paced the offense, going 3-for-5 with a pair of RBIs, including the go-ahead 2-run double in the 8th inning. Ernie Clement tied the game in the 6th before Alejandro Kirk and Dalton Varsho helped put Toronto in front. Rookie Treya Savage was impressive on the mound, giving up just one run over 6 2/3 innings as the Jays earned the series victory. Toronto is back home Friday to open a series against the St. Louis Cardinals.
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0: A mix of sunny clouds in the sky this morning, clearing up around noon, high 30. Cloudiness will increase overnight with a good chance of showers and risk of a thunderstorm, low 17. Cloudy tomorrow with a good chance of showers and risk of a thunderstorm in the morning, becoming a mix of sun and clouds around noon with a high of 32. Saturday we'll see sunshine with a high of 34. More sun on Sunday with a high of 32. And a mix of sun and clouds on Monday with a high of 23. 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
3: The heat warning has been lifted in the area, but summery weather is far from gone. Today we'll see a mix of sun and clouds in the sky, clearing up around noon with a high of 30. Cloudiness will increase this evening and overnight with a good chance of showers and risk of a thunderstorm, low 17. Tomorrow will be cloudy with a good chance of showers before the sun makes an appearance around noon. The risk of a thunderstorm earlier in the day with a high of 32. And sunshine on Saturday with a high of 34. I'm Natasha Weeb. Find the area's official forecast and stream us anywhere on the Discover Weyburn app.
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9: Temperatures in the region are finally subsiding with the heat warning lifted this morning. Today we'll see a mix of sun and clouds in the sky clearing up around noon with a high of 30. Some heavier cloud cover moving in overnight with a good chance of showers and risk of a thunderstorm, reaching a low of 17. Tomorrow will be cloudy with a good chance of showers and risk of a thunderstorm in the morning. The sun making an appearance around noon with a high of 32. And sunshine on Saturday with a high of 34. I'm Natasha Weeb. 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
3: Good morning, I'm Natasha Weeb. Weyburn's Gurmukh Singh appeared in provincial court Wednesday for a bail hearing. Singh is charged in connection with the Weyburn opium trafficking investigation, alongside Surinder Singh Sanghira of the United Kingdom, who was released on bail Monday. Singh was denied bail and will be held in custody while court proceedings continue. He'll make his next appearance by CCTV on August 11th. Details of the bail hearing are protected by a publication ban. Weyburn police are urging drivers to take extra care on the roads following a number of fatal collisions across Saskatchewan. Deputy Chief Shane St. John says the recent losses on provincial highways have been concerning, and drivers need to be prepared for unexpected situations.
4: We'll always be looking out for the other traffic. You know, pay attention to that. If you're comfortable with your own driving, you have no concerns. Just really keep an eye open on how others are driving. Always have your head on a swivel.
3: St. John says drivers should also be mindful of intersections, vehicles entering the highway, and unsafe passing behaviors. With summer in full swing, Sask Energy is reminding residents that carbon monoxide dangers aren't just a winter concern. Discover Weyburn's Larissa McEwen has more.
5: Carbon monoxide is a colorless, odorless, and tasteless gas produced when fuels like natural gas, propane, gasoline, or wood are burned. Sask Energy says during the summer months, certain conditions can increase the risk of CO entering a home. Portable, wall, or window-mounted air conditioners that exhaust air outside can create negative pressure or depressurization inside a home. That can draw combustion gases from fuel-burning appliances such as furnaces, water heaters, and ranges back into the home. Residents are reminded to have fuel-burning appliances inspected regularly, keep exterior vents clear of debris, and make sure CO alarms are working properly. Sask Energy also says to never use barbecues, generators, or other fuel-burning equipment inside or near a home's air intakes.
3: Hotter and drier weather means the mosquito responsible for spreading West Nile virus is becoming more active across Saskatchewan. Medical Health Officer Dr. David Torr says the risk generally increases from mid-July through August.
6: The Culex tarsalis, which carries the West Nile virus, tends to come out with the hotter weather. It, for some reason, likes the hotter weather and drier weather, which is exactly what we're into now.
3: Residents are encouraged to wear protective clothing and use insect repellent when spending time outdoors. Weyburn residents have until Friday to pay their 2026 property taxes. The city says any outstanding balances after July 31st will be subject to a 1.5% penalty, with additional penalties applied on the first of each month. Payments can be made at City Hall by cash, check, or debit, or online through the city website. Residents with questions can contact the city's finance department. For these stories and more, visit discoverweyburn.com.
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5: The Weyburn Volleyball Club is offering its Volley Tots program to help introduce younger athletes to the sport before the start of the season. Vice Chair Shane Pollock says registration has already been strong so far this year.
7: That's our youngest volleyball athletes, which is ages 4 to 8. It's really about, you know, having fun, learning the sport, stations to kind of learn basic skills.
5: He adds that the program is nearly full with only a few spots remaining. It will run August 9th, 16th, and 23rd, with registration free this year thanks to support from the Weyburn Oil Women. The Weyburn Beavers continue to battle for a spot in the playoffs with only 7 games left in the regular season. Weyburn sits 5th in the East Division with 18 wins and 28 losses in the season so far. The Medicine Hat Mavericks currently occupy the 4th and final playoff position with 21 wins and 28 losses. The Beavers are coming off a tough loss at home yesterday against the 6th place Swift Current 57s and face them again tonight, where they aim to get back in the win column and keep the 57s at the bottom of the rankings. First pitch is at 7 p.m. at Tom Lang Park. Elsewhere in the Western Canadian Baseball League, the Okotoks Dogs visit the Sylvan Lake Gulls, the Brooks Bombers are in Fort Mac to face the Giants, the Lethbridge Bulls entertain the Energy City Cactus Rats, and the Moose Jaw Miller Express are at home against the Medicine Hat Mavericks.
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5: A high of 30 today with a chance of showers or thunderstorms. Temperatures dip to 17 overnight. Friday sees more storms through the morning with a high of 32. Then a sunny weekend is in store with Saturday and Sunday sitting around

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afternoon. I'm Ken O'Neill. Welcome to Thursday as we get set for another summer long weekend. Bruno Mars, just ahead of Lennon Stella from The Romantic. This is Risk It All.

0: La-di-da, Lennon Stella with Ken O'Neill. Hey, what would you do? I thought this was interesting. Would you take $50,000 or flip a coin for a 50% chance to win $1 million? Most people say they would take the guaranteed $50,000, but it's a tougher choice than it sounds. We're typically wired to play it safe when a sure thing is on the table, even if the gamble has a higher potential payoff. Me? Yeah, I would take the guaranteed 50 grand, in case you were curious. Who's with me? Martin Garrix and Ed Sheeran next.
1: Oh, so good.
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5: A warm and active weather pattern continues as we move toward the weekend. Today's high reaches 30 with a chance of showers or thunderstorms. Temperatures dip to 17 overnight. Friday starts off with more storm chances through the morning with a high of 32. Then it's looking warm and sunny for the weekend with Saturday sitting around 33. Stay weather ready and stream us anywhere by downloading the Discover Weyburn app. I'm Larissa McEwen.
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0: Nickelback and Photograph. I'm Ken O'Neill. Gracie Abrams' Hit the Wall is next. 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
6: It's feeling like summer out there with more heat on the way for the next few days. Temperatures climb to 30 today with a chance of showers or thunderstorms. Overnight, the low falls to 17. Friday stays warm with a high of 32 and some storm chances in the morning. The weekend looks sunny with Saturday sitting near 33. Sun or storm, find the area's official forecast and stream us anywhere on the Discover Weyburn app. I'm Larissa McEwen.
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2: Good afternoon. I'm Laris McEwen. A woman could face charges following a disturbance at a government agency last week. Deputy Chief Shane St. John says officers attempted to de-escalate the situation after the woman's behavior escalated inside the building.
3: Things just got worse. The

0: behavior continued to get worse, obscenities at the staff. So she was arrested for cause of disturbance, brought back to police cells, tells she had calmed down, took some time.
1: St. John says the woman has since been banned from the premises. The investigation remains ongoing and charges related to causing a disturbance are pending. After a slight cool down today, warmer temperatures are expected to return Friday, with heat and humidity sticking around through the weekend. Forecasters are also keeping an eye on a possible shift in the weather pattern as we head into next week. Meteorologist Terry Lang with Environment and Climate Change Canada.
2: Sunday looks like it could be stormy, and then some cooler temperatures moving in, with highs next week sort of more towards seasonal values, and then looks like a gradual warm up after that.
1: Lang says forecasters will continue to monitor how that system develops as Southeast Saskatchewan enters the first week of August. The deadline to pay 2026 property taxes is tomorrow. A 1.5% penalty will be applied to all outstanding balances on August 1st and on the first of each month until the balance is paid. Agriculture operations are going strong, according to the latest provincial report. Discover Weyburn's Natasha Weeb has the details.
3: The Saskatchewan Ministry of Agriculture says recent hot weather has helped crops advance quickly while giving producers more opportunities to make hay. Nearly half of the Southeast hay crop is still standing, while 33% has been cut and 18% baled or put up as silage. Hay quality continues to be rated mostly good to excellent. The report also notes some challenges remain. Gophers continue to cause moderate to severe crop damage, while heat, wind, localized flooding, hail, and insects have also affected some fields. Producers are continuing fungicide applications to help suppress and prevent disease.
1: This Saturday is Nickel Lake Days at the Regional Park. 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
4: 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We've got over 40 plus vendors coming this year, and that runs from 10 to 3. Our beer gardens opens at noon and runs till 11 p.m.
1: The afternoon will feature performances by DJ Cutter Rug and headliner Justin Labrash. The Beaver Den will also be armed with activities for younger visitors. For these stories and more, visit discoverweyburn.com.
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1: The Weyburn Volleyball Club is making it easier for young athletes to get involved in the sport this summer through its Volley Tots program. Vice Chair Shane Pollock says a local sponsor is helping make the program more accessible for families.
6: This year we're super fortunate. The Weyburn Oil Women have sponsored the registration for Volley Tots, so it's absolutely free for families to attend. And that's happening August 9th, 16th. And 23rd.
1: Volley Tots is designed for children ages 4 to 8, and Pollock says registration has already been strong with only a few spots remaining. The Weyburn Beavers are continuing their push for a playoff spot as the regular season winds down with only 7 games left on the schedule. Weyburn holds down 5th place in the East Division with 18 wins and 28 losses, while the Medicine Hat Mavericks sit in the final playoff spot with 21 wins and 28 losses. The Beavers will look to respond tonight after dropping a game to the Swift Current 57s yesterday. Weyburn can earn a much-needed win and create some separation from Swift Current, who remain in 6th place in the East Division. First pitch goes at 7 p.m. tonight at Tom Lang Park. Elsewhere in the WCBL, the Okotoks Dogs host the Sylvan Lake Gulls. The Brooks Bombers are in Fort Mac to face the Giants. The Lethbridge Bulls entertain the Energy City Cactus Rats. And the Moose Jaw Miller Express are at home against the Medicine Hat Mavericks.
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1: A high of 30 today with a chance of showers or thunderstorms. Temperatures dip to 17 overnight. Friday sees more storms through the morning with a high of 32. Then a sunny weekend is in store with Saturday and Sunday sitting around 33. Next week starts off a bit cooler with Monday reaching 23. 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
5: 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Okay, from above Souris and Third, but still joy. Magic 103.

The beach is on the way in about 3.5 minutes. I'm Ken O'Neill. All hits for your Thursday. Here's Benson Boone, The Time of My Life.

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1: A warm and active weather pattern continues as we move toward the weekend. Today's high reaches 30 with a chance of showers or thunderstorms. Temperatures dip to 17 overnight. Friday starts off with more storm chances through the morning with a high of 32. Then it's looking warm and sunny for the weekend with Saturday sitting around 33. Stay weather ready and stream us anywhere by downloading the Discover Weyburn app. I'm Larissa McEwen.
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7: It's feeling like summer out there with more heat on the way for the next few days. Temperatures climb to 30 today with a chance of showers or thunderstorms. Overnight, the low falls to 17. Friday stays warm with a high of 32 and some storm chances in the morning. The weekend looks sunny with Saturday sitting near 33. Sun or storm, find the area's official forecast and stream us anywhere on the Discover Weyburn app. I'm Larissa McEwen.
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0: Crazy All My Life, Daniel Powder, and before that, Taylor Swift, I Knew It, I Knew You. Well, the honeymoon is over. Travis Kelce has reported to Chiefs training camp for his 14th NFL season. And coming up in just a sec, we'll hear Sia.
1: Come on, honey, say it. You know we need it.
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2: Good afternoon. I'm Larissa McEwen. Weyburn police are investigating after a situation at a government agency escalated into an arrest. Deputy Chief Shane St. John says the woman was accessing support services when the incident occurred.
3: Once they were in that agency, they started causing a pretty big scene. De-escalation was not working whatsoever.
2: St. John says the woman was arrested for causing a disturbance and taken to police cells until she had calmed down. She has since been banned from the agency premises and the investigation remains ongoing. Today is expected to be a little cooler across the southeast, but don't get too comfortable. Environment and Climate Change Canada says temperatures will rebound quickly heading into Friday and Saturday, with humidity becoming a major factor as the weekend approaches. Here's Terry Lang, meteorologist with Environment and Climate Change Canada.
4: A little bit of a change with a wind shift, not as warm, but then again, we're going to start seeing a rebound in those temperatures, particularly Friday and into Saturday, a return to the moisture. So those Humidex values really climbing up there into the upper 30s towards the 40 mark.
2: Anyone with outdoor plans this weekend should be prepared for conditions that could feel considerably hotter than the actual air temperature. Weyburn residents have until Friday to pay their 2026 property taxes. The city says an outstanding balance after July 31st will be subject to a 1.5% penalty, with additional penalties applied on the first of each month. Payments can be made by cash, check, or debit in person at City Hall. Residents with questions can contact the city's finance department. Solid progress for Southeast producers, according to the latest crop report from the Ministry of Agriculture. Discover Weyburn's Natasha Weeb has more.
5: Hot weather pushed crop development ahead this week, according to Saskatchewan's latest crop report. Adequate moisture throughout the growing season has kept crop development on track, with fall cereals leading the way, while spring cereals and oilseeds are still lagging behind. The report says topsoil moisture remains in good shape despite the recent heat, with more than 85% of cropland, hayland, and pasture rated as having adequate moisture. Producers also continue battling gophers, with damage ranging from moderate to severe in some fields.
2: Nick Lake Day is coming up August 1st with a full schedule of events, including a free breakfast, performances by DJ Cutter Rug and headliner Justin LaBrash. Park manager Darren Wheeler says there's plenty for younger visitors to enjoy as well.
6: For the kids, we have our Beaver Den face painting starting at 10, running to 1. We have a coloring contest also from 10 to 1 at the Beaver Den. And then back by popular demand is the foam party. We got it running from 12 to 1:30. This time around, they brought out even bigger cannons.
2: Wheeler says the event serves as a thank you to everyone who visits the park. For these stories and more, visit discoverweyburn.com.
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2: The Weyburn Volleyball Club is offering its Volley Tots program to help introduce younger athletes to the sport before the start of the season. Vice Chair Shane Pollock says registration has already been strong so far this year.
7: That's our youngest volleyball athletes, which is ages 4 to 8. It's really about, you know, having fun, learning the sport, stations to kind of learn basic skills.
2: He adds that the program is nearly full with only a few spots remaining. It will run August 9th, 16th, and 23rd, with registration free this year thanks to support from the Weyburn Oil Women. The Weyburn Beavers continue to battle for a spot in the playoffs with only 7 games left in the regular season. Weyburn sits 5th in the East Division with 18 wins and 28 losses in the season so far. The Medicine Hat Mavericks currently occupy the 4th and final playoff position with 21 wins and 28 losses. The Beavers are coming off a tough loss at home yesterday against the 6th place Swift Current 57s and face them again tonight, where they aim to get back in the win column and keep the 57s at the bottom of the rankings. First pitch is at 7 p.m. at Tom Lang Park. Elsewhere in the Western Canadian Baseball League, the Okotoks Dogs visit the Sylvan Lake Gulls. The Brooks Bombers are in Fort Mac to face the Giants. The Lethbridge Bulls entertain the Energy City Cactus Rats. And the Moose Jaw Miller Express are at home against the Medicine Hat Mavericks.
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2: A high of 30 today with a chance of showers or thunderstorms. Temperatures dip to 17 overnight. Friday sees more storms through the morning with a high of 32. Then a sunny weekend is in store with Saturday and Sunday sitting around 33. Next week starts off a bit cooler with Monday reaching 23. 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
0: 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You bring the hot dogs and peanuts.
1: 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Strikes out Cody Bellinger, and the Blue Jays have done it.
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5: A warm and active weather pattern continues as we move toward the weekend. Today's high reaches 30 with a chance of showers or thunderstorms. Temperatures dip to 17 overnight. Friday starts off with more storm chances through the morning with a high of 32. Then it's looking warm and sunny for the weekend with Saturday sitting around 33. Stay weather ready and stream us anywhere by downloading the Discover Weyburn app. I'm Laura McEwen.
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We call it pre-Friday. The long weekend, not so far away now. The weekend up in less than 4 minutes. Here's Olivia Rodrigo.

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5: It's feeling like summer out there with more heat on the way for the next few days. Temperatures climb to 30 today with a chance of showers or thunderstorms. Overnight, the low falls to 17. Friday stays warm with a high of 32 and some storm chances in the morning. The weekend looks sunny with Saturday sitting near 33. Sun or storm, find the area's official forecast and stream us anywhere on the Discover Weyburn app. I'm Larissa McEwen.
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0: Miami Sympathy with Metric. I'm Ken O'Neill. Dua Lipa is next with Dance the Night. Have you been paying attention to this summer's Commonwealth Games? 149 athletes from here at home are in Glasgow, Scotland, and we're racking up the medals. Last time I looked, Canada was in second place, 39 medals, 14 of them are gold. Athletes from 74 nations and territories are taking part. The 11-day multi-sport event wraps up on Sunday. Go Canada!
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0: Good afternoon. I'm Laris McEwen. Weyburn police are investigating after a situation at a government agency escalated into an arrest. Deputy Chief Shane St. John says the woman was accessing support services when the incident occurred.
1: Once they were in that agency, they started causing a pretty big scene. De-escalation was not working whatsoever.
0: St. John says the woman was arrested for causing a disturbance and taken to police cells until she had calmed down. She has since been banned from the agency premises and the investigation remains ongoing. Today is expected to be a little cooler across the southeast, but don't get too comfortable. Environment and Climate Change Canada says temperatures will rebound quickly heading into Friday and Saturday, with humidity becoming a major factor as the weekend approaches. Here's Terry Lang, meteorologist with Environment and Climate Change Canada.
2: A little bit of a change with a wind shift, not as warm, but then again, we're going to start seeing a rebound in those temperatures, particularly Friday and into Saturday, a return to the moisture, so those humidex values really climbing up there into the upper 30s towards the 40 mark.
0: Anyone with outdoor plans this weekend should be prepared for conditions that could feel considerably hotter than the actual air temperature. Weyburn residents have until Friday to pay their 2026 property taxes. The city says an outstanding balance after July 31st will be subject to a 1.5% penalty, with additional penalties applied on the first of each month. Payments can be made by cash, check, or debit in person at City Hall. Residents with questions can contact the city's finance department. Solid progress for Southeast producers, according to the latest crop report from the Ministry of Agriculture. Discover Weyburn's Natasha Weeb has more.
3: Hot weather pushed crop development ahead this week, according to Saskatchewan's latest crop report. Adequate moisture throughout the growing season has kept crop development on track, with fall cereals leading the way, while spring cereals and oilseeds are still lagging behind. The report says topsoil moisture remains in good shape despite the recent heat, with more than 85% of cropland, hayland, and pasture rated as having adequate moisture. Producers also continue battling gophers, with damage ranging from moderate to severe in some fields.
0: Nick Lake Day is coming up August 1st with a full schedule of events, including a free breakfast, performances by DJ Cut a Rug, and headliner Justin LaBrash. Park manager Darren Wheeler says there's plenty for younger visitors to enjoy as well.
4: For the kids, we have our Beaver Den face painting starting at 10, running to 1. We have a coloring contest also from 10 to 1 at the Beaver Den. And then back by popular demand is the foam party. We got it running from 12 to 1:30. This time around, they brought out even bigger cannons.
0: Wheeler says the event serves as a thank you to everyone who visits the park. For these stories and more, visit discoverweyburn.com.
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0: The Weyburn Volleyball Club is making it easier for young athletes to get involved in the sport this summer through its Volley Tots program. Vice Chair Shane Pollock says a local sponsor is helping make the program more accessible for families.
6: This year we're super fortunate. The Weyburn Oil Women have sponsored the registration for Volley Tots, so it's absolutely free for families to attend. And that's happening August 9th, 16th, and 23rd.
0: Volley Tots is designed for children ages 4 to 8, and Pollock says registration has already been strong, with only a few spots remaining. The Weyburn Beavers are continuing their push for a playoff spot as the regular season winds down, with only 7 games left on the schedule. Weyburn holds down 5th place in the East Division with 18 wins and 28 losses, while the Medicine Hat Mavericks sit in the final playoff spot with 21 wins and 28 losses. The Beavers will look to respond tonight after dropping a game to the Swift Current 57s yesterday. Weyburn can earn a much-needed win and create some separation from Swift Current, who remain in 6th place in the East Division. First pitch goes at 7 p.m. tonight at Tom Lang Park. Elsewhere in the WCBL, the Okotoks Dogs host the Sylvan Lake Gulls. The Brooks Bombers are in Fort Mac to face the Giants. The Lethbridge Bulls entertain the Energy City Cactus Rats. And the Moose Jaw Miller Express are at home against the Medicine Hat Mavericks.
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0: A high of 30 today with a chance of showers or thunderstorms. Temperatures dip to 17 overnight. Friday sees more storms through the morning with a high of 32. Then a sunny weekend is in store with Saturday and Sunday sitting around 33. Next week starts off a bit cooler with Monday reaching 23. 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
3: A warm and active weather pattern continues as we move toward the weekend. Today's high reaches 30 with a chance of showers or thunderstorms. Temperatures dip to 17 overnight. Friday starts off with more storm chances through the morning with a high of 32. Then it's looking warm and sunny for the weekend with Saturday sitting around 33. Stay weather ready and stream us anywhere by downloading the Discover Weyburn app. I'm Larissa McEwen.
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0: Strombellas and Salvation with Ken O'Neill. Bruno Mars from The Romantic is next. The Toronto Blue Jays won their afternoon game yesterday. That's three wins in their last five games. Today's a day off, and this weekend, Toronto back home for three against St. Louis, and then immediately back on the road again for a long road trip that takes them to Houston, Chicago, and Philadelphia.
1: Oh, so good.
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10: It's feeling like summer out there with more heat on the way for the next few days. Temperatures climb to 30 today with a chance of showers or thunderstorms. Overnight, the low falls to 17. Friday stays warm with a high of 32 and some storm chances in the morning. The weekend looks sunny with Saturday sitting near 33. Sun or storm, find the area's official forecast and stream us anywhere on the Discover Weyburn app. I'm Larissa McEwen.
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0: 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I'm Ken O'Neill. 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
2: Good afternoon. I'm Laris McEwen. A woman could face charges following a disturbance at a government agency last week. Deputy Chief Shane St. John says officers attempted to de-escalate the situation after the woman's behavior escalated inside the building.
3: Things just got worse. The behavior continued to get worse. Obscenities at the

0: staff. So she was arrested for cause of disturbance, brought back to police cells, tells she had calmed down, took some time.
1: St. John says the woman has since been banned from the premises. The investigation remains ongoing and charges related to causing a disturbance are pending. After a slight cool down today, warmer temperatures are expected to return Friday, with heat and humidity sticking around through the weekend. Forecasters are also keeping an eye on a possible shift in the weather pattern as we head into next week. Meteorologist Terry Lang with Environment and Climate Change Canada.
2: Sunday looks like it could be stormy, and then some cooler temperatures moving in, with highs next week sort of more towards seasonal values, and then looks like a gradual warm-up after that.
1: Lang says forecasters will continue to monitor how that system develops as southeast Saskatchewan enters the first week of August. The deadline to pay 2026 property taxes is tomorrow. A 1.5% penalty will be applied to all outstanding balances on August 1st and on the first of each month until the balance is paid. Agriculture operations are going strong, according to the latest provincial report. Discover Weyburn's Natasha Weeb has the details.
3: The Saskatchewan Ministry of Agriculture says recent hot weather has helped crops advance quickly while giving producers more opportunities to make hay. Nearly half of the southeast hay crop is still standing, while 33% has been cut and 18% baled or put up as silage. Hay quality continues to be rated mostly good to excellent. The report also notes some challenges remain. Gophers continue to cause moderate to severe crop damage, while heat, wind, localized flooding, hail, and insects have also affected some fields. Producers are continuing fungicide applications to help suppress and prevent disease.
1: This Saturday is Nickel Lake Days at the Regional Park. 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
4: 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We've got over 40 plus vendors coming this year, and that runs from 10 to 3. Our beer gardens opens at noon and runs till 11 p.m.
1: The afternoon will feature performances by DJ Cutter Rug and headliner Justin Labrash. The Beaver Den will also be armed with activities for younger visitors. For these stories and more, visit discoverweyburn.com.
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1: The Weyburn Volleyball Club is offering its Volley Tots program to help introduce younger athletes to the sport before the start of the season. Vice Chair Shane Pollock says registration has already been strong so far this year.
6: That's our youngest volleyball athletes, which is ages 4 to 8. It's really about, you know, having fun, learning the sport, stations to kind of learn basic skills.
1: He adds that the program is nearly full with only a few spots remaining. It will run August 9th, 16th, and 23rd, with registration free this year thanks to support from the Weyburn Oil Women. The Weyburn Beavers continue to battle for a spot in the playoffs with only 7 games left in the regular season. Weyburn sits 5th in the East Division with 18 wins and 28 losses in the season so far. The Medicine Hat Mavericks currently occupy the 4th and final playoff position with 21 wins and 28 losses. The Beavers are coming off a tough loss at home yesterday against the 6th place Swift Current 57s and face them again tonight, where they aim to get back in the win column and keep the 57s at the bottom of the rankings. First pitch is at 7 p.m. at Tom Lang Park. Elsewhere in the Western Canadian Baseball League, the Okotoks Dogs visit the Sylvan Lake Gulls, the Brooks Bombers are in Fort Mac to face the Giants, the Lethbridge Bulls entertain the Energy City Cactus Rats, and the Moose Jaw Miller Express are at home against the Medicine Hat Mavericks.
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1: A high of 30 today with a chance of showers or thunderstorms. Temperatures dip to 17 overnight. Friday sees more storms through the morning with a high of 32. Then a sunny weekend is in store with Saturday and Sunday sitting around 33. Next week starts off a bit cooler with Monday reaching 23. 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

0: I'm Ken O'Neill. Justin Bieber, Speed Demon, is next. Hey, are you big on seeing total solar eclipses? There's one coming August 12th, but to see it, you're going to have to do some traveling. Peak viewing will happen in Spain, Portugal, Iceland, Greenland, and the Atlantic Ocean. Unlike a lunar eclipse, a total solar eclipse requires three specific conditions. The moon must be directly between the Earth and the sun. It must be tilted at the right angle and has to be so close to Earth that it appears large enough to completely cover the sun. Wow. Waiting for a solar eclipse to come to us could take 400 years. Listen, I don't have that kind of time.
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4: A bit of unsettled weather to close out the week, but warmer temperatures return for the weekend. A chance of showers and thunderstorms tonight with a low of 15. Friday brings another chance of showers and thunderstorms with a high of 29, and sunshine returns Saturday with a high of 32. Stay weather ready and stream us anywhere by downloading the Discover Wayburn app. I'm Marissa McEwen.
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0: Home in Hell and Fireproof, Benson Boone on the way. I'm Ken O'Neill. 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
8: We'll see a few changes in the forecast before warmer weather settles in for the weekend. A chance of showers and thunderstorms tonight with a low of 15. Friday brings another chance of showers and thunderstorms with a high of 29. And sunshine returns Saturday with a high of 32. Find the area's official forecast and stream us anywhere on the Discover Wayburn app. I'm Larissa McEwen.
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0: Walk Off the Earth and Fire in My Soul with Ken O'Neill. Tate McRae and Sports Car is coming up. Welcome to July 30th. Today is National Chili Dog Day. The chili dog has been around for like more than 100 years, and just about every city claims that they invented it. I don't care who or where it came from. It's a hot dog covered in chili, and now I want one.
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2: Good evening, I'm Larissa McEwen. A woman was arrested after a disturbance at a government agency last week. According to Weyburn Police, the woman was at the agency to access support services when she became verbally abusive toward staff and began yelling obscenities inside the building. Deputy Chief Shane St. John says officers attempted to de-escalate the situation, but the behavior continued to worsen.
3: Was banned from that premises. That investigation is still ongoing, and there could be charges of cause of disturbance.
2: Police say the woman was lodged in police cells until she had calmed down. While today will be a little bit cooler, the Weyburn area is expected to see hotter and more humid conditions return Friday and continue through the weekend. Terry Lang, meteorologist with Environment and Climate Change Canada.
4: Yeah, not too bad, not outrageously warm, but certainly with the Humidex values, folks will have to take care in the heat just because over a couple of days, the heat can be kind of cumulative, especially if you're not recovering very much at night if it's too warm. So something to keep in mind and keep an eye on the sky, just a chance of those showers, thunder showers.
2: Lang says check on vulnerable family members and monitor local forecasts as conditions change through the weekend. Weyburn property owners are urged to get their 2026 tax bills paid by tomorrow, as a 1.5% penalty will be applied come August 1st and each month until the outstanding balance is paid. Residents can pay by cash, check, or debit at City Hall or online. However, be aware that online payments take 2 to 5 business days to process. The latest word from the Ministry of Agriculture shows solid progress for Southeast farmers. Discover Weyburn's Natasha Weeb reports.
5: The latest weekly crop report from the Saskatchewan Ministry of Agriculture says this week's heat wave helped speed up crop development across the province. The warm weather also allowed producers to make progress on haying, with 1/3 of the southeast hay crop now cut and another 18% baled or put up as silage. Hay quality remains strong, with 94% rated good to excellent. While the heat accelerated growth, localized storms brought heavy rain and hail to some areas. Beanpit received 126 millimeters of rain during one storm, causing some localized flooding.
2: A full schedule of events is planned for Nickel Lake Day on Saturday, including a market with over 40 vendors and kids' activities at the Beaver Den. Park manager Darren

0: Dealer says there will be live music all afternoon.
1: We have live music starting at 1 p.m. We'll run into five. DJ Cut and Run. We'll be entertaining all the crowds. And at 7 o'clock, we have Dustin and Rush playing in the evening for the main concert.
0: He says it's an annual thank you to all park goers. 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
0: The Wayburn Volleyball Club is making it easier for young athletes to get involved in the sport this summer through its Volley Tots program. Vice Chair Shane Pollock says a local sponsor is helping make the program more accessible for families.
3: This year we're super fortunate. The Wayburn Oil Women have sponsored the registration for Volley Tots, so it's absolutely free for families to attend. And that's happening August 9th, 16th, and 23rd.
0: Volley Tots is designed for children ages 4 to 8, and Pollock says registration has already been strong with only a few spots remaining. The Wayburn Beavers are continuing their push for a playoff spot as the regular season winds down with only 7 games left on the schedule. Wayburn holds down 5th place in the East Division with 18 wins and 28 losses, while the Medicine Hat Mavericks sit in the final playoff spot with 21 wins and 28 losses. The Beavers will look to respond tonight after dropping a game to the Swift Current 57s yesterday. Wayburn can earn a much-needed win and create some separation from Swift Current, who remain in 6th place in the East Division. First pitch goes at 7 p.m. tonight at Tom Lang Park. Elsewhere in the WCBL, the Okotoks Dogs host the Sylvan Lake Gulls. The Brooks Bombers are in Fort Mac to face the Giants. The Lethbridge Bulls entertain the Energy City Cactus Rats. And the Moose Jaw Miller Express are at home against the Medicine Hat Mavericks.
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0: A chance of showers and thunderstorms overnight with a low of 15. The risk of storms carrying over into Friday with a high of 29. The weekend clears up with temperatures climbing to 32 for Saturday and Sunday, and then a cooler start for next week with Monday sitting at 21. Stay connected to local forecasts and stream us anywhere by downloading the Discover Wayburn app. I'm Larissa McEwen.
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0: Theory of a Dead Man and Santa Monica with Ken O'Neill. Somber and Homewrecker is on the way next. We're only a day away from the August-long weekend, and I think I'm ready. We've got family visiting, and they arrived this afternoon. There's a new tank of propane ready for the barbecue, all stocked up on ice, and we're ready to play cards and hang out. I hope you've got some great weekend plans, too.
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5: A bit of unsettled weather to close out the week, but warmer temperatures return for the weekend. A chance of showers and thunderstorms tonight with a low of 15. Friday brings another chance of showers and thunderstorms with a high of 29, and sunshine returns Saturday with a high of 32. Stay weather ready and stream us anywhere by downloading the Discover Weyburn app. I'm Marissa McEwen.
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0: The Weeknd and Can't Feel My Face. I'm Ken O'Neill, Harry Styles in just a minute with American Girls. CFL is into week 9 and it all starts tonight with the Lions in Winnipeg. Tomorrow, Montreal plays the Ottawa Red Blacks. Saturday afternoon, the Stampeders travel to Hamilton. And Sunday night, Saskatchewan is in Edmonton.
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2: 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So make sure you pack your appetite and maybe a few extra napkins. You're going to need them.
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4: Paige Temple with the City of Weyburn. So this year, it is the 40th anniversary of Heritage Village. So we are excited to be celebrating a milestone at Heritage Village Days this year. That's going to be taking place from Friday to Saturday, August 7th to 8th. It's really just a

0: celebration of prairie life. It's fun for all ages. We've got live music and performances. We've got loads of kids' activities. You know, the traditional rope making, blacksmithing displays. We've got our printing press, and we're excited for everyone to come down and celebrate that 40th anniversary of Heritage.
1: This magic moment is brought to you by
2: Looking to Geek Out in Style? Geek Boutique, where fandom-infused fashion and